0: longer than 3 days. I'm Lisa Lucera, Fox News. President Trump talking about the ceasefire announced this afternoon between Russia and Ukraine.
1: We have a little period of time where they're not going to be killing people. That's very good.
0: The three-day pause begins May 9th and runs through May 11th to coincide with Victory Day, when Russia marks the defeat of Germany in World War II. Yesterday, Special Envoy Steve Witkoff and Jared Kushner met with Ukraine's top negotiator in Miami. On Iran, the president said he expects a response from them on a long-term ceasefire soon as the U.S. and Tehran exchange fire.
2: On Thursday, three U.S. Navy destroyers faced nonstop incoming fire from Iranian drones and missiles as they sailed 500 miles through the Persian Gulf and the Strait of Hormuz. In response, the U.S. military struck a port on Iran's Keshem Island and military targets in Bandar Abbas, crucial to Iran's oil export economy, and Iran's Bandar Kargan naval checkpoint in Manab.
0: Fox's Jennifer Griffin in Washington. Still, the president says the ceasefire remains in effect. The CDC says it's monitoring and responding to an outbreak of a potentially deadly virus linked to rodents, saying the risk to the general public remains extremely low.
3: 17 Americans remain aboard this Dutch cruise ship at the center of a deadly hantavirus outbreak. Its operator says all on board are symptom-free and estimated to arrive early Sunday in the Canary Islands to board flights home.
0: Fox's Jonathan Seri. A Utah judge has ruled cameras will be allowed in the courtroom for the trial of Tyler Robinson, the man accused of killing Charlie Kirk while he spoke on a college campus last September. Robinson's attorneys argue potential jurors could be biased by news reports and online comments that depict him as unremorseful based on how he looks and acts in court. 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
4: Newscast. Military spouses want Congress to pass the Military Spouse Small Business Recognition Act.
5: More than 50 military spouse-owned businesses met with lawmakers and congressional staff on Thursday to advocate for legislation that seeks to designate military spouse-owned businesses as a disadvantaged category under the SBA's 8A Business Development Program. The designation would reduce borrowing costs for military spouse businesses by waiving SBA loan guarantee fees for loans up to $1 million. Anastasia Obis, Federal News Network.
4: And a group of Republican lawmakers is urging Army Secretary Dan Driscoll to implement a stalled rule that would allow individuals to carry firearms and other weapons on land managed by the Army Corps of Engineers. The lawmakers said the constituents in their districts have reached out to express concerns over this restriction. Find these stories and more at federalnewsnetwork.com. I'm Eric White.
6: From the Fox Sports Studios in Los Angeles, Isaac Lowenbron.
7: In the NFL, New York Jets running back Breece Hall has agreed to a three-year, $45 million extension. The NFL and the NFL Referees Association reached a new seven-year collective bargaining agreement through 2032. The Denver Broncos signed general manager George Payton to a new five-year contract through 2030. The NFL announced the 2026 schedule will be released next Thursday, May 14th. ESPN reports the sale of the Super Bowl champion Seattle Seahawks is drawing softer than expected interest. The Green Bay Packers today released veteran place kicker Brandon McManus. Baseball, the Athletic reports Los Angeles Dodgers pitcher Blake Snell will make his season debut Saturday against Atlanta after missing the first month of the season due to left shoulder inflammation. Tonight at 7 Eastern, Game 3 of the NBA's Eastern Conference semifinals from Philly, with the Knicks leading the Sixers 2-0.

0: Now it's time for a consumer awareness tip courtesy of the Wizard of Oz.
1: Seriously?
0: Hey, sometimes people forget they're not in Kansas anymore, especially when entering into certain types of contracts.
1: And
0: sometimes procedures for terminating contracts can be different than back home. And if you didn't read that part of your contract, you could be in for a rude awakening at PCS time.
1: So, are you a good witch or a bad witch?
0: Haha, at least I have a brain so I can read my contracts. Is that straw coming out of your sleeve?
2: Here's what's happening in and around Bavaria, Ansbach. Learning a new language can be intimidating. 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For more information on this event and other events, visit the Ansbach MWR website. 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

0: FN Bavaria Radio News. I'm Sergeant Michael Bradel. The change of command ceremony is a long-standing Army tradition in which the outgoing commander officially relinquishes command of a unit and the incoming commander officially takes their place. Recently, the 709th Military Police Battalion, 18th Military Police Brigade, held their change of command ceremony in Tower Barracks, Germany. Lieutenant Colonel Russell Smith, former commander of the 709th MP Battalion, spoke about the change of command.
1: Changes of command are very historic, and it marks the transition between two leaders, and it was an incredible ceremony today.
0: Smith also spoke about what he would miss as he departed from his position of command.
1: The thing for me is I'm going to miss the people, not necessarily so much the job, but I'm going to miss the people that I got to work with.
0: Lieutenant Colonel Danielle Champagne, commander of the 709th MP Battalion, spoke about why the ceremony was important to her.
2: Today we conducted the battalion change of command between the outgoing commander, Lieutenant Colonel Russell Smith, and myself. It's important to me for a few reasons. First, for the tradition of the United States Army, and then also it honors the battalion, its history, its legacy, and it also honors the soldiers that are currently serving here today. And then you get to celebrate the outgoing commander while welcoming a new family to the team. The official changing of the commanders, and it's something that we've continued to do throughout history.
0: For more information on the 709th Military Police Battalion, visit the 18th Military Police Brigade Facebook page. I'm Sergeant Michael Bradel, AFN Bavaria Radio News.

0: Is everything okay?
1: Yeah, I just had a crazy dream about the recycling.
0: The recycling? Isn't the pickup tomorrow?
1: Yes, it's tomorrow. I don't know if we sorted everything right.
0: Well, before the next pickup date, we'll call the DPW and ask them for a recycling guide so we can be sure. Go back to sleep. You have work tomorrow.
2: Mommy, I had a bad dream.
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2: Forces today carried out another airstrike targeting a suspected drug smuggling boat in the Eastern Pacific. Southcom says two people were killed. There was a survivor, and the U.S. military contacted the U.S. Coast Guard to carry out search and rescue. Secretary of State Marco Rubio said he expected to hear today from Iran regarding whether they'll go along with that one-page framework for peace talks submitted by the U.S. It's now Saturday in Tehran and still nothing. President Trump asked about it as he left the White House tonight.
3: They have no military.
4: The U.S. awaits Iran's answer on peace talks. American forces firing on two Iranian oil tankers, an effort to enforce the blockade of Iranian ports. Iran blasting the American strikes as a reckless military adventure at a delicate time.
2: ABC News Chief Global Affairs Correspondent Martha Raddatz. Dozens of passengers on board the hantavirus-infected cruise ship are preparing to dock at the Canary Islands this weekend before they're whisked away for quarantine after that outbreak was discovered on board. ABC's Maggie Rulli on what will happen to the American passengers.
5: The U.S. State Department says it's in direct communication with Americans on board. A CDC team will meet them and escort them onto a charter flight heading to the National Quarantine Unit in Omaha, Nebraska. It's unclear how long they will stay. It's the same facility used to quarantine COVID patients in those early days of the outbreak.
2: A trove of UFO documents released by the Pentagon.
6: More than 400 incidents, sightings of unknown flying objects made public for the first time, officially called Unidentified Anomalous Phenomena, or UAPs, better known as UFOs. President Trump, who after prodding from congressional Republicans, declassified the files, touting complete and maximum transparency, writing it's up to the public to decide for themselves what the hell is going on.
2: That's ABC's Jay O'Brien. 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
7: This is your News in One. Reporting for AFN Europe, I'm Army Sergeant Shane Gooden.
8: Ogame Express, the largest multinational maritime exercise in West and Central Africa, concluded in Douala, Cameroon.
7: The annual exercise, facilitated by U.S. 6th Fleet, sponsored by U.S. Africa Command, brought together 30 nations to participate in at-sea and ashore training. Participants exchanged information through class-led training covering maritime law, medical readiness, and command and control techniques. Exercise Director for Ogame Express, U.S. Navy Captain Andrew Cleve, says the exercise serves as a springboard for a year-round security cooperation, and as the training concludes, participants are encouraged to sustain partnerships. Ogame Express enhances the collective capacity to rapidly respond to maritime security challenges. That was your News in One. I'm Army Sergeant Shane Gooden.
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10: Two NBA playoff games tonight. Later on, it's San Antonio at Minnesota. Series tied at one in a second-round best-of-seven. Tip-off at about 9:45 Eastern time. Currently, Philadelphia is hosting and leading New York starting the second quarter, 31-27, because Paul George has 15 points already. Joel Embiid did start. He has returned from injury. But for the Knicks, OG Anunoby is out with a strained hamstring. In the WNBA, a couple games underway. Three total games on the opening night schedule. Montreal Canadiens are leading late first period 2-0 in their playoff at Buffalo. The Sabres had taken the opener of the second round best of seven. Vegas at Anaheim later. The NFL Referees Union ratified a new 7-year labor contract. The Jets gave running back Breece Hall a 3-year contract worth almost $30 million in guarantees. And the Broncos gave GM George Patton an extension.
9: From home

0: 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We are accepting donations from now until the end of May. 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
1: AFN Bavaria Radio News. I'm Sergeant Michael Bradle. Being overseas prevents mothers and mothers-to-be from celebrating the birth of their new children with family and friends back in the States. Recently, the USO held its semi-annual baby shower in Tower Barracks, Germany. Nicole Andreski, the USO Center Operations Specialist with the USO Grafenwehr, explained what the special delivery baby shower is.
2: Here at USO Grafenwehr, we host two of these a year, and we look to celebrate new and expecting parents, and we usually have a goal of 50. Right now, we have just about 50 new and expecting moms in the building, and we're so excited to have them here today.
1: Andreski also talked about giving back to the community based on her own experiences as a military spouse.
2: I'm a military spouse. I also have two military-connected children at home, and I realize how difficult it can be to be geographically separated from the support that you may be used to. So I love to give back in that way.
1: Private First Class Brenda Lee Frazier, a human resources specialist with the 177 Field Artillery Regiment, 41st Field Artillery Brigade, spoke about other programs available to mothers and new families.
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1: For more information on the USO, visit bavaria.uso.org. I'm Sergeant Michael Bradle, AFN Bavaria Radio News.
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1: Russia and Ukraine agree to a weekend ceasefire. I'm Jack Callahan, Fox News, but it is not for Mother's Day, as Fox's Jared Halperin reports.
2: The three-day ceasefire beginning May 9th and ending May 11th coincides with Victory Day, when Russia marks the defeat of Nazi Germany in World War II. In a social media post, President Trump says the ceasefire will include a suspension of all kinetic activity and a prisoner swap of 1,000 prisoners from each country. The ceasefire announcement comes a day after Special Envoy Steve Witkoff and Jared Kushner met with Ukraine's top negotiator in Miami. At the White House, Jared Halpern, Fox News.
1: Two oil tankers have been hit by U.S. airstrikes for trying to break the blockade of Iranian ports. Ashley Webster of the Fox Business Network is in Tel Aviv with the latest.
3: The clashes continue in the Strait of Hormuz, where more than 1,500 vessels are just simply stuck. The FA-18 opening fire on those two Iranian flag tankers. Remarkably, given what the blockade has done so far, those tankers were trying to make it to a port in Iran. They were disabled. They didn't even get close. It also follows the exchange of strikes last night, with the U.S. military saying they were fired on, they returned fire. And they also say, look, they are going to enforce this blockade of Iranian ports, come what may.
1: President Trump says despite the strikes, the ceasefire is still in effect. At the White House, the president talking about his meeting with Brazil's President Luiz Inácio Lula da Silva, which was not open to the media.
4: We had a good meeting. We had a great meeting with the president of Brazil. And we'll see what happens. They want to do business with the United States.
1: Da Silva also described the meeting as positive, with the two leaders talking about trade, tariffs, and critical rare earth minerals. The president and the left-leaning Da Silva have had a rocky relationship in the past. 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
5: Federal newscast. Military spouses want Congress to pass the Military Spouse Small Business Recognition Act.
6: More than 50 military spouse-owned businesses met with lawmakers and congressional staff on Thursday to advocate for legislation that seeks to designate military spouse-owned businesses as a disadvantaged category under the SBA's 8A Business Development Program. The designation would reduce borrowing costs for military spouse businesses by waiving SBA loan guarantee fees for loans up to $1 million. Anastasia Obis, Federal News Network.
5: And a group of Republican lawmakers is urging Army Secretary Dan Driscoll to implement a stalled rule that would allow individuals to carry firearms and other weapons on land managed by the Army Corps of Engineers. The lawmakers said the constituents in their districts have reached out to express concerns over this restriction. Find these stories and more at federalnewsnetwork.com. I'm Eric White.
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8: DeSager. Mid-third quarter now at Philadelphia in the NBA second-round playoff game that the Knicks are leading at Philly, 68-61. 17 points for the Sixers' Kelly Oubre to lead that team. 10 points for Joel Embiid back from injury. New York's OG Anunoby out tonight with a strained hamstring. Iowa is finalizing a new six-year deal with coach Ben McCollum. Three WNBA season openers tonight, including in Brooklyn, New York, up 66-37 on Connecticut at the half. In the NHL playoffs at Buffalo, Canadians lead 3-0 over the Sabres late in the second. The NFL Referees Union ratified a new seven-year labor contract. The Jets gave running back Breece Hall a three-year contract. To baseball, bottom of the ninth, Houston leads 10-0 at Cincinnati. Rockies still lead at Philadelphia 7-2 in the seventh. A's ahead 3-1 at the Orioles, bottom of the sixth inning.
0: AFN, the Eagles.

Here's a pop quiz. If you're traveling in a foreign country, let's say the Czech Republic, can you rely on your military ID card as a form of identification? If you answered yes, then this commercial might have saved you up to 75 euro. Your military ID is not a travel document. If you're caught without a passport and identification for your kids, you can face UCMJ or be fined.

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0: FN Bavaria Radio News. I'm Sergeant Michael Bradel. The change of command ceremony is a long-standing Army tradition in which the outgoing commander officially relinquishes command of a unit and the incoming commander officially takes their place. Recently, the 709th Military Police Battalion, 18th Military Police Brigade, held their change of command ceremony in Tower Barracks, Germany. Lieutenant Colonel Russell Smith, former commander of the 709th MP Battalion, spoke about the change of command.
1: Changes of command are very historic, and it marks the transition between two leaders, and it was an incredible ceremony today.
0: Smith also spoke about what he would miss as he departed from his position of command.
1: The thing for me is I'm going to miss the people. Not necessarily so much the job, but I'm going to miss the people that I got to work with.
0: Lieutenant Colonel Danielle Champagne, commander of the 709th MP Battalion, spoke about why the ceremony was important to her.
2: Today we conducted the battalion change of command between the outgoing commander, Lieutenant Colonel Russell Smith, and myself. It's important to me for a few reasons. First, for the tradition of the United States Army, and then also it honors the battalion, its history, its legacy, and it also honors the soldiers that are currently serving here today. And then you get to celebrate the outgoing commander while welcoming a new family. The official changing of the commanders, and it's something that we've continued to do throughout history.
0: For more information on the 709th Military Police Battalion, visit the 18th Military Police Brigade Facebook page. I'm Sergeant Michael Bradel, AFN Bavaria Radio News.
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0: That was some party last night.
1: It sure was. The best part was when Specialist Jones tried to break through his door.
0: Yeah, that was priceless. Well, there goes all the trash.
1: Hey, there are a lot of recyclables in there. Shouldn't we sort them?
0: I don't see why. Nobody else in the barracks does.
1: Well, it's German law, and if we lived off post, we would get fined for not sorting.
0: Okay, we'll sort it out, but how do you know what goes where?
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1: From ABC News, I'm Dave Packer. An urgent response to the Hantavirus outbreak on a cruise ship as that ship prepares to moor in the Canary Islands this weekend, with evacuations taking place in a cordoned-off area. Dr. Angela Hewitt, the medical director for the University of Nebraska Medical Center's biocontainment unit.
2: All of these passengers will be monitored for symptoms. They're all well at this time and will be coming to us for monitoring. We have protocols in the quarantine unit that provide for safe care of these persons.
1: Three passengers have died in the outbreak and several others are sick, but the World Health Organization says the risk to the wider public is low, as does President Trump.
3: We seem to have things under very good control. They know that virus very well. It's been around a long time. Not easily transferable.
1: Democrats facing a blow to the midterm elections Friday, a new court decision threatening to undo a voter-approved congressional map ahead of the midterms.
4: Virginia's Supreme Court struck down a new congressional map that would have created four House seats that Democrats likely would have won. Virginia voters approved the new map last month. But today, the court ruled that the Virginia legislature violated the state's constitution when it put the map on the ballot and struck it down. President Trump called the decision a huge win for the Republican Party and America.
1: ABC News Chief Washington Correspondent Jonathan Carl. Secretary of State Marco Rubio said he was expecting Iran's response Friday to a U.S. peace proposal, but it never came. In Rome, Rubio talking about the latest back and forth in the Strait of Hormuz.
5: Of course we fired back at them. They were shooting at us. That's what I would expect to do. Only stupid countries don't shoot back when you're shot at, and we're not a stupid country.
1: The Pentagon releasing a new batch of files on UFOs, the release part of a broader transparency effort involving the White House, NASA, the FBI, and U.S. intelligence agencies. Officials say the public can draw its own conclusions. You're listening to ABC News.
6: This is your News in One. Reporting for AFN Europe, I'm Army Sergeant Shane Gooden.
7: Ogame Express, the largest multinational maritime exercise in West and Central Africa, concluded in Douala, Cameroon.
6: The annual exercise, facilitated by U.S. 6th Fleet, sponsored by U.S. Africa Command, brought together 30 nations to participate in at-sea and ashore training. The participants exchanged information through class-led training covering maritime law, medical readiness, and command and control techniques. Exercise Director for Obagami Express, U.S. Navy Captain Andrew Cleve, says the exercise serves as a springboard for a year-round security cooperation, and as the training concludes, participants are encouraged to sustain partnerships. Obagami Express enhances the collective capacity to rapidly respond to maritime security challenges. That was your News in One. I'm Army Sergeant Shane Gooden.
8: Studios in Los Angeles. 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
9: The New York Knicks are about to go up 3-0 in their second round playoff series, leading at Philadelphia right now, 107-92 with under 2 minutes left. 33 points for Jalen Brunson for Philly. Paul George, 15 points. All of that in the first quarter. About to start a game three with Minnesota hosting San Antonio. Three WNBA season openers tonight, including a win in Brooklyn for the New York Liberty, 106-75 over Connecticut. The Connecticut Sun, after this summer, will relocate to Houston. In the NHL playoffs, Vegas at Anaheim is about to start. Right now, with a minute to go, Montreal's up 5-1 at Buffalo. To Major League Baseball, it's the top of the 10th inning at Philadelphia. Rockies and Phillies tied at 7. Phils tied it up with 5 runs in the bottom of the 8th. And Houston sent the Reds to an 8th straight loss, beating Nick Lodolo 10-0.
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0: Ouch.
1: Wimp. Loser. One of them, aren't you?
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1: I'm Colonel Nick Haig, Space Force Guardian and NASA astronaut. 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Thanks to the American Forces Network, I stayed in touch with news, sports, and the little things that make the station feel like home. Wherever duty takes us, even into space, staying connected keeps us grounded. 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

0: KFN Bavaria Radio News. I'm Sergeant Michael Bradel. Being overseas prevents mothers and mothers-to-be from celebrating the birth of their new children with family and friends back in the States. Recently, the USO held its semi-annual baby shower in Tower Barracks, Germany. Nicole Andreski, the USO Center Operations Specialist with the USO Grafenwehr, explained what the special delivery baby shower is.
1: Here at USO Grafenwehr, we host two of these a year, and we look to celebrate new and expecting parents, and we usually have a goal of 50. Right now, we have just about 50 new and expecting moms in the building, and we're so excited to have them here today.
0: Andreski also talked about giving back to the community based on her own experiences as a military spouse.
1: I'm a military spouse. I also have two military-connected children at home, and I realize how difficult it can be to be geographically separated from the support that you may be used to. So I love to give back in that way.
0: Private First Class Brenda Lee Frazier, a human resources specialist with the 177 Field Artillery Regiment, 41st Field Artillery Brigade, spoke about other programs available to mothers and new families.
2: New parent support helps because they offer a lot of services, and it's not services you want to miss out on. 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I went, and it was very informative. So it's a lot of stuff you'll learn during the baby boot camp that will help set you up for success for having your baby here in Germany.
0: For more information on the USO, visit bavaria.uso.org. I'm Sergeant Michael Bradel, AFN Bavaria Radio News.
3: 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Hey.

0: It's Jim, the TSM, your Transition Services Manager. 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
1: Do you want a free law degree? If so, come to the Funded Legal Education Program, or FLEP, information brief on May 20th from 12 to 1300 at the Rose Barracks Courthouse. 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To learn more, come out to the information brief. Again, that's on May 20th, 12 to 1300 at the Rose Barracks Courthouse, building 343.
2: 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That's how much military consumers reported losing to fraud in 2024. I'm Mark Metter with the Federal Trade Commission, reminding you to report fraud. 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
1: Self-defense. I'm Deborah Valentine, Fox News. American forces reportedly fired self-defense strikes on Iranian oil tankers after alleged unprovoked attacks on U.S. warships. Fox's Jennifer Griffin reports from Washington.
2: On Thursday, three U.S. Navy destroyers faced nonstop incoming fire from Iranian drones and missiles as they sailed 500 miles through the Persian Gulf and the Strait of Hormuz. In response, the U.S. military struck a port on Iran's Keshem Island and military targets in Bandar Abbas, crucial to Iran's oil export economy, and Iran's Bandar Kargan naval checkpoint in Manab. Earlier this week, President Trump abruptly reversed course and suspended Project Freedom, the U.S. military effort to open the Strait of Hormuz, after Gulf allies were angry that the Pentagon downplayed the strikes on UAE's Fujairah port.
1: President Trump says the ceasefire is still in effect despite the attack on the U.S. A three-day ceasefire is announced between Russia and Ukraine. Fox's Aisha Hasni has details from the White House.
3: It was quite a shock to us here at the White House because we were actually waiting for a development on the Iran deal, the Iran negotiations, because Secretary of State Marco Rubio had said that the administration expected a response from Iran today. Instead, we have now gotten this from Russia and Ukraine, a three-day ceasefire, May 9th, May 10th, and May 11th. And that's interesting because that is around Victory Day for Russia. Of course, Vladimir Putin is going to want to have a big military parade. So it sounds like that's something that he was very interested in, securing a ceasefire during that time.
1: President Trump, in a Truth Social post, said the ceasefire suspends all kinetic activity between the two countries of Russia and Ukraine. 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
4: Newscast. Military spouses want Congress to pass the Military Spouse Small Business Recognition Act.
5: More than 50 military spouse-owned businesses met with lawmakers and congressional staff on Thursday to advocate for legislation that seeks to designate military spouse-owned businesses as a disadvantaged category under the SBA's 8A Business Development Program. The designation would reduce borrowing costs for military spouse businesses by waiving SBA loan guarantee fees for loans up to $1 million. Anastasia Obis, Federal News Network.
4: And a group of Republican lawmakers is urging Army Secretary Dan Driscoll to implement a stalled rule that would allow individuals to carry firearms and other weapons on land managed by the Army Corps of Engineers. The lawmakers said the constituents in their districts have reached out to express concerns over this restriction. Find these stories and more at federalnewsnetwork.com. I'm Eric White.
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7: DeSager. The Spurs lead at Minnesota 43-37 under 4 minutes to go in the first half of their NBA playoff game. Earlier, the Knicks went up 3-0 with a victory at Philadelphia 108-94. Jalen Brunson, 33 points, 9 assists. The Mavericks hired Mike Schmitz from Portland to run basketball operations under new team president Masai Ujiri. In WNBA season openers, wins for Washington and New York. In the NHL playoffs, Montreal a 5-1 winner at Buffalo to tie up that second round series at a game apiece. Vegas and Anaheim are tied at a game apiece, but the Vegas Golden Knights lead 3-0 after one in Anaheim tonight. The Chicago Cubs have won 9 games in a row, and they're winning in the ninth 7-1 at Texas right now. Seattle was a 12-8 winner at the White Sox. Luke Raley of the Mariners, a grand slam and a 3-run homer. The Blue Jays and Dylan Cease beat the Angels 2-0.
8: This is where the music

0: The next time you come over to play the game with me, actually know what you're doing.
1: It's not my fault you made us play in a ranked lobby, bruv. 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
3: I'm Colonel Nick Hay, Space Force Guardian and NASA astronaut. When I launched to the International Space Station on the NASA mission as part of the astronaut program, I was away from home for 171 days. But even on orbit, connection matters. Thanks to the American Forces Network, I stayed in touch with news, sports, and the little things that make the station feel like home. Wherever duty takes us, even into space, staying connected keeps us grounded. Semper Supra.

0: FN Bavaria Radio News. I'm Sergeant Michael Bradel. The change of command ceremony is a long-standing Army tradition in which the outgoing commander officially relinquishes command of a unit and the incoming commander officially takes their place. Recently, the 709th Military Police Battalion, 18th Military Police Brigade, held their change of command ceremony in Tower Barracks, Germany. Lieutenant Colonel Russell Smith, former commander of the 709th MP Battalion, spoke about the change of command.
1: Changes of command are very historic, and it marks the transition between two leaders, and it was an incredible ceremony today.
0: Smith also spoke about what he would miss as he departed from his position of command.
1: The thing for me is I'm going to miss the people. Not necessarily so much the job, but I'm going to miss the people that I got to work with.
0: Lieutenant Colonel Danielle Champagne, commander of the 709th MP Battalion, spoke about why the ceremony was important to her.
2: Today we conducted the battalion change of command between the outgoing commander, Lieutenant Colonel Russell Smith, and myself. It's important to me for a few reasons. First, for the tradition of the United States Army, and then also it honors the battalion, its history, its legacy, and it also honors the soldiers that are currently serving here today. And then you get to celebrate the outgoing commander while welcoming a new family to the team. The official changing of the commanders, and it's something that we've continued to do throughout history.
0: For more information on the 709th Military Police Battalion, visit the 18th Military Police Brigade Facebook page. I'm Sergeant Michael Bradel, AFN Bavaria Radio News.

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1: serving America's best on the American Forces Network Radio. From ABC News, I'm Dave Packer. An urgent response to the coronavirus outbreak on a cruise ship as that ship prepares to moor in the Canary Islands this weekend, with evacuations taking place in a cordoned-off area. Dr. Angela Hewitt, the medical director for the University of Nebraska Medical Center's biocontainment unit.
2: All of these passengers will be monitored for symptoms. They're all well at this time and will be coming to us for monitoring. We have protocols in the quarantine unit that provide for safe care of these persons.
1: Three passengers have died in the outbreak and several others are sick, but the World Health Organization says the risk to the wider public is low, as does President Trump.
3: We seem to have things under very good control. They know that virus very well. It's been around a long time. Not easily transferable.
1: Democrats facing a blow to the midterm elections Friday, a new court decision threatening to undo a voter-approved congressional map ahead of the midterms.
4: Virginia's Supreme Court struck down a new congressional map that would have created four House seats that Democrats likely would have won. Virginia voters approved the new map last month. But today, the court ruled that the Virginia legislature violated the state's constitution when it put the map on the ballot and struck it down. President Trump called the decision a huge win for the Republican Party and America.
1: ABC News Chief Washington Correspondent Jonathan Carl. Secretary of State Marco Rubio said he was expecting Iran's response Friday to a U.S. peace proposal, but it never came. In Rome, Rubio talking about the latest back and forth in the Strait of Hormuz.
5: Of course we fired back at them. They were shooting at us. That's what I would expect to do. Only stupid countries don't shoot back when you're shot at. And we're not a stupid country.
1: The Pentagon releasing a new batch of files on UFOs, the release part of a broader transparency effort involving the White House, NASA, the FBI, and U.S. intelligence agencies. Officials say the public can draw its own conclusions. You're listening to ABC News.
6: Federal newscast. Military spouses want Congress to pass the Military Spouse Small Business Recognition Act.
7: More than 50 military spouse-owned businesses met with lawmakers and congressional staff on Thursday to advocate for legislation that seeks to designate military spouse-owned businesses as a disadvantaged category under the SBA's 8A Business Development Program. The designation would reduce borrowing costs for military spouse businesses by waiving SBA loan guarantee fees for loans up to $1 million. Anastasia Obis, Federal News Network.
6: And a group of Republican lawmakers is urging Army Secretary Dan Driscoll to implement a stalled rule that would allow individuals to carry firearms and other weapons on land managed by the Army Corps of Engineers. The lawmakers said that constituents in their districts have reached out to express concerns over this restriction. Find these stories and more at federalnewsnetwork.com. I'm Eric White.
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9: In the NBA playoffs second round, the Knicks are up 3-0 after winning at Philadelphia tonight, 108-94. Jalen Brunson, 33 points and 9 assists. The Knicks have won 6 games in a row this postseason. The Spurs lead late in the third at Minnesota, 81-77. Victor Wembanyama of San Antonio, 23 points, also 9 rebounds, most of that early in the game. The Mavericks hired Mike Schmitz from Portland to run basketball operations. Iowa is finalizing a new 6-year deal with head coach Ben McCollum. In WNBA season openers, victories for New York and Washington. NHL playoffs, Montreal a 5-1 winner at Buffalo. And in the game at Anaheim, they started the third period, Vegas up 5-0 on the Ducks. To Major League Baseball, the Cardinals lead 6-0 at San Diego in the seventh inning. Chris Sale and the Braves tied 1-1 at the Dodgers in the fifth. Cubs won their 10th straight.

0: Hey, John, I've heard a lot about bullying recently, and I know bullying stops when bystanders get involved, but what else can we do to stop bullying?
1: Report it.
0: Report it?
1: That's right, report it. Find an adult you trust and tell them what you saw, or what you heard, or what you're worried about.
0: Does that really work?
1: It sure does. Of course the bullies don't like it, because telling an adult that you trust gets them to stop bullying. Remember,
0: if you are the target of a bully,
1: or you see or hear about a bully,
0: tell an adult you trust. Ready for the spotlight? Bavaria Performing Arts is holding auditions for two exciting summer productions in early May. Adults 18 and up bring the drama for Midsummer Night's Dream, Shakespeare's magical comedy of love and mischief. But one thing about BPA, we don't do Shakespeare traditionally. And performers age 10 to 18, it's your time to shine in High School Musical Junior. Wildcats, this is your moment. Whether you're a seasoned actor or stepping on stage for the first time, we want to see you. Check our page for audition details and come show us what you've got.
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0: FN Bavaria Radio News. I'm Sergeant Michael Bradel. Being overseas prevents mothers and mothers-to-be from celebrating the birth of their new children with family and friends back in the States. Recently, the USO held its semi-annual baby shower in Tower Barracks, Germany. Nicole Andreski, the USO Center Operations Specialist with the USO Grafenwehr, explained what the special delivery baby shower is.
1: Here at USO Grafenwehr, we host two of these a year, and we look to celebrate new and expecting parents, and we usually have a goal of 50. Right now, we have just about 50 new and expecting moms in the building, and we're so excited to have them here today.
0: Andreski also talked about giving back to the community based on her own experiences as a military spouse.
1: I'm a military spouse. I also have two military-connected children at home, and I realize how difficult it can be to be geographically separated from the support that you may be used to. So I love to give back in that way.
0: Private First Class Brenda Lee Frazier, a human resources specialist with the 177 Field Artillery Regiment, 41st Field Artillery Brigade, spoke about other programs available to mothers and new families.
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0: For more information on the USO, visit bavaria.uso.org. I'm Sergeant Michael Bradel, AFN Bavaria Radio News.

0: So you start having a few drinks in a party. What's a few?
1: 4 or 5, but those are just numbers, and numbers can't hurt you.
0: Now you're driving, and you go a little over the speed limit, but what's a little?
1: 5, maybe 10. Numbers can't hurt.
2: 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Why?
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1: A temporary ceasefire. I'm Deborah Valentine, Fox News. Russia and Ukraine agreeing to a three-day ceasefire over the weekend. Fox's Jared Halpern.
2: The three-day ceasefire beginning May 9th and ending May 11th coincides with Victory Day, when Russia marks the defeat of Nazi Germany in World War II. In a social media post, President Trump says the ceasefire will include a suspension of all kinetic activity and a prisoner swap of 1,000 prisoners from each country. The ceasefire announcement comes a day after Special Envoy Steve Witkoff and Jared Kushner met with Ukraine's top negotiator in Miami. At the White House, Jared Halpern, Fox News.
1: Iran and the U.S. are trading blows in the Persian Gulf for a second day, testing the limits of a fragile ceasefire. Fox's Ashley Webster has more from Tel Aviv.
3: There has been plenty of military action around the Strait of Hormuz. The very latest saw a U.S. F/A-18 Super Hornet fire on two empty Iranian-flagged oil tankers that were heading towards a port in Iran. Both vessels were disabled. Let's not forget there is a ceasefire in existence, but apparently it's a little shaky. Now, according to Central Command, the blockade is preventing more than 70 tankers capable of transporting more than $13 billion worth of oil from entering Iranian ports.
1: President Trump has signaled that a peace deal with Iran could soon be signed. The State Department Friday sanctioned four Chinese-based entities accused of supporting Iran's military operations, including allegedly providing satellite imagery tied to attacks on U.S. forces and allied facilities in the Middle East. Among those targeted are geospatial intelligence company Meantropy Technology and the EarthEye. Officials claim they provided satellite imagery to Iran during Operation Epic Fury. 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
4: This is your News in One. Reporting for AFN Europe, I'm Army Sergeant Shane Gooden.
5: Ogame Express, the largest multinational maritime exercise in West and Central Africa, concluded in Douala, Cameroon.
4: The annual exercise, facilitated by U.S. 6th Fleet, sponsored by U.S. Africa Command, brought together 30 nations to participate in at-sea and ashore training. The participants exchanged information through class-led training covering maritime law, medical readiness, and command and control techniques. Exercise Director for Ogame Express, U.S. Navy Captain Andrew Cleve, says the exercise serves as a springboard for a year-round security cooperation, and as the training concludes, participants are encouraged to sustain partnerships. Ogame Express enhances the collective capacity to rapidly respond to maritime security challenges. That was your News in One. I'm Army Sergeant Shane Gooden.
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7: The New York Knicks lead their second-round playoff series 3-0 after a victory at Philadelphia 108-94. The Knicks lead in the fourth was 88-84 with 8.5 minutes left. Jalen Brunson had 33 points, 9 assists. The Knicks have won 6 straight. Then San Antonio was a winner at Minnesota 115-108. Victor Wembanyama, 39 points, 15 rebounds. Anthony Edwards in defeat, 32 points, 14 boards. In the NHL playoffs, easy wins for Vegas and Montreal. To Major League Baseball, the Cubs won their 10th straight game, 7-1 at Texas. The Cubs also won 10 in a row in April. The Mets in 10 innings were 3-1 winners at Arizona. Victories for San Francisco and St. Louis. The Dodgers beat Atlanta and Chris Sale 3-1. Freddie Freeman a solo homer. Milwaukee shut out the Yankees 6-0. Winning pitcher Jacob Mizorowski.
6: Top

0: I'm writing a paper, and I'm really struggling with it.
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1: Serving in the military has great benefits, like living in faraway places like Japan. And while I love exploring different cultures, I sometimes miss home. That's why I take AFN Go with me wherever I go. AFN Go gives me the same great music and information I get back home, and I'm going to need AFN Go even more next month. 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

0: and Bavaria Radio News. I'm Sergeant Michael Bradle. The change of command ceremony is a long-standing Army tradition in which the outgoing commander officially relinquishes command of a unit and the incoming commander officially takes their place. Recently, the 709th Military Police Battalion, 18th Military Police Brigade, held their change of command ceremony in Tower Barracks, Germany. Lieutenant Colonel Russell Smith, former commander of the 709th MP Battalion, spoke about the change of command.
1: Change of command are very historic, and it marks the transition between two leaders, and it was an incredible ceremony today.
0: Smith also spoke about what he would miss as he departed from his position of command.
1: The thing for me is I'm going to miss the people. Not necessarily so much the job, but I'm going to miss the people that I got to work with.
0: Lieutenant Colonel Danielle Champagne, commander of the 709th MP Battalion, spoke about why the ceremony was important to her.
2: Today we conducted the battalion change of command between the outgoing commander, Lieutenant Colonel Russell Smith, and myself. It's important to me for a few reasons. First, for the tradition of the United States Army, and then also it honors the battalion, its history, its legacy, and it also honors the soldiers that are currently serving here today. And then you get to celebrate the outgoing commander while welcoming a new family to the team. It symbolizes the official changing of the commanders, and it's something that we've continued to do throughout history.
0: For more information on the 709th Military Police Battalion, visit the 18th Military Police Brigade Facebook page. I'm Sergeant Michael Bradle, AFN Bavaria Radio News.
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0: break on a cruise ship as that ship prepares to moor in the Canary Islands this weekend, with evacuations taking place in a cordoned off area. Dr. Angela Hewitt, the medical director for the University of Nebraska Medical Center's biocontainment unit.
1: All of these passengers will be monitored for symptoms. They're all well at this time and will be coming to us for monitoring. We have protocols in the quarantine unit that provide for safe care of these persons.
0: Three passengers have died in the outbreak and several others are sick, but the World Health Organization says the risk to the wider public is low, as does President Trump.
2: They seem to have things under very good control. They know that virus very well. It's been around a long time. Not easily transferable.
0: Democrats facing a blow to the midterm elections Friday, a new court decision threatening to undo a voter-approved congressional map ahead of the midterms.
3: Virginia's Supreme Court struck down a new congressional map. It would have created four House seats that Democrats likely would have won. Virginia voters approved the new map last month. But today, the court ruled that the Virginia legislature violated the state's constitution when it put the map on the ballot and struck it down. President Trump called the decision a huge win for the Republican Party and America.
0: ABC News Chief Washington correspondent Jonathan Carl. Secretary of State Marco Rubio said he was expecting Iran's response Friday to a U.S. peace proposal, but it never came. In Rome, Rubio talking about the latest back and forth in the Strait of Hormuz.
4: Of course we fired back at them. They were shooting at us. That's what I would expect to do. Only stupid countries don't shoot back when you're shot at. And we're not a stupid country.
0: The Pentagon releasing a new batch of files on UFOs, the release part of a broader transparency effort involving the White House, NASA, the FBI, and U.S. intelligence agencies. Officials say the public can draw its own conclusions. 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
5: Federal newscast. Military spouses want Congress to pass the Military Spouse Small Business Recognition Act.
6: More than 50 military spouse-owned businesses met with lawmakers and congressional staff on Thursday to advocate for legislation that seeks to designate military spouse-owned businesses as a disadvantaged category under the SBA's 8A Business Development Program. The designation would reduce borrowing costs for military spouse businesses by waiving SBA loan guarantee fees for loans up to $1 million. Anastasia Obis, Federal News Network.
5: And a group of Republican lawmakers is urging Army Secretary Dan Driscoll to implement a stalled rule that would allow individuals to carry firearms and other weapons on land managed by the Army Corps of Engineers. The lawmakers said that constituents in their districts have reached out to express concerns over this restriction. Find these stories and more at federalnewsnetwork.com. I'm Eric White.
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8: The New York Knicks lead their second round playoff series 3-0 after a victory at Philadelphia 108-94. The Knicks lead in the fourth was 88-84 with 8.5 minutes left. Jalen Brunson had 33 points, 9 assists. The Knicks have won 6 straight. Then San Antonio was a winner at Minnesota 115-108. Victor Wembanyama 39 points, 15 rebounds. Anthony Edwards in defeat 32 points, 14 boards. In the NHL playoffs, easy wins for Vegas and Montreal. To Major League Baseball, the Cubs won their 10th straight game, 7-1 at Texas. The Cubs also won 10 in a row in April. The Mets in 10 innings were 3-1 winners at Arizona. Victories for San Francisco and St. Louis. The Dodgers beat Atlanta and Chris Sale 3-1. Freddie Freeman a solo homer. Milwaukee shut out the Yankees 6-0. Winning pitcher Jacob Mizorowski.
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0: KFN Bavaria Radio News. I'm Sergeant Michael Bradel. Being overseas prevents mothers and mothers-to-be from celebrating the birth of their new children with family and friends back in the States. Recently, the USO held its semi-annual baby shower in Tower Barracks, Germany. Nicole Andreski, the USO Center Operations Specialist with the USO Grafenwehr, explained what the special delivery baby shower is.
1: Here at USO Grafenwehr, we host two of these a year, and we look to celebrate new and expecting parents, and we usually have a goal of 50. Right now, we have just about 50 new and expecting moms in the building, and we're so excited to have them here today.
0: Andreski also talked about giving back to the community based on her own experiences as a military spouse.
1: I'm a military spouse. I also have two military-connected children at home, and I realize how difficult it can be to be geographically separated from the support that you may be used to. So I love to give back in that way.
0: Private First Class Brenda Lee Frazier, a human resources specialist with the 177 Field Artillery Regiment, 41st Field Artillery Brigade, spoke about other programs available to mothers and new families.
2: 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So it's a lot of stuff you'll learn during the baby boot camp that will help set you up for success for having your baby here in Germany.
0: For more information on the USO, visit bavaria.uso.org. I'm Sergeant Michael Bradel, AFN Bavaria Radio News.

0: 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Military strong.
1: In a way, I need a change from this burnout scene. Another time, another town.

0: Hey class, welcome to yoga. Today we're going to focus on breathing. In through your nose. Good. Now out through your mouth.
1: Yeah, power cleans. Get it.
2: Oh, those guys are being so loud over there.
1: What's next?
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2: I'm Deborah Valentine, Fox News. Russia holds its annual Victory Day parade under tighter security than ever. Fox's Jonathan Savage reports.
3: President Vladimir Putin will preside as usual over a military parade in Red Square today. Every year, Moscow marks the anniversary of victory over Nazi Germany. But the current war with Ukraine is overshadowing events. A Kremlin spokesman saying extra security measures are in place as Kyiv continues to target the Russian capital with drones. There will also be less military hardware on show this year. No tanks or missiles today. Russia has declared a unilateral ceasefire to coincide with the event, but Ukraine says the Russians didn't respect a Ukrainian ceasefire earlier in the week. Jonathan Savage, Fox News.
2: Iran and the U.S. are trading blows in the Persian Gulf for a second day, testing the limits of a fragile ceasefire. Fox's Ashley Webster has more from Tel Aviv.
4: There's been plenty of military action around the Strait of Hormuz. The very latest saw a U.S. F/A-18 Super Hornet fire on two empty Iranian-flagged oil tankers that were heading towards a port in Iran. Both vessels were disabled. Let's not forget there is a ceasefire in existence, but apparently it's a little shaky. Now, according to Central Command, the blockade is preventing more than 70 tankers capable of transporting more than $13 billion worth of oil from entering Iranian ports.
2: President Trump has signaled that a peace deal with Iran could soon be signed. The State Department Friday sanctioned four Chinese-based entities accused of supporting Iran's military operations during Operation Epic Fury. The firms, including Meantropy Technology and the Earth Eye, allegedly provided satellite imagery to Iran. 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
5: Newscast. Military spouses want Congress to pass the Military Spouse Small Business Recognition Act.
6: More than 50 military spouse-owned businesses met with lawmakers and congressional staff on Thursday to advocate for legislation that seeks to designate military spouse-owned businesses as a disadvantaged category under the SBA's 8A Business Development Program. The designation would reduce borrowing costs for military spouse businesses by waiving SBA loan guarantee fees for loans up to $1 million. Anastasia Obis, Federal News Network.
5: And a group of Republican lawmakers is urging Army Secretary Dan Driscoll to implement a stalled rule that would allow individuals to carry firearms and other weapons on land managed by the Army Corps of Engineers. The lawmakers said the constituents in their districts have reached out to express concerns over this restriction. Find these stories and more at federalnewsnetwork.com. I'm Eric White.
7: 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Here's Steve DeSager.
8: The New York Knicks lead their second-round playoff series 3-0 after a victory at Philadelphia 108-94. The Knicks' lead in the fourth was 88-84 with 8.5 minutes left. Jalen Brunson had 33 points, 9 assists. The Knicks have won 6 straight. Then San Antonio was a winner at Minnesota 115-108. Victor Wembanyama, 39 points, 15 rebounds. Anthony Edwards in defeat, 32 points, 14 boards. In the NHL playoffs, easy wins for Vegas and Montreal. To Major League Baseball, the Cubs won their 10th straight game, 7-1 at Texas. The Cubs also won 10 in a row in April. The Mets in 10 innings were 3-1 winners at Arizona. Victories for San Francisco and St. Louis. The Dodgers beat Atlanta and Chris Sale 3-1. Freddie Freeman a solo homer. Milwaukee shut out the Yankees 6-0. Winning pitcher Jacob Mizorowski.
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1: Ready for the spotlight? Bavaria Performing Arts is holding auditions for two exciting summer productions in early May. 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And performers age 10 to 18, it's your time to shine in High School Musical Junior. Wildcats, this is your moment. 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

0: KFN Bavaria Radio News. I'm Sergeant Michael Bradel. The change of command ceremony is a long-standing Army tradition in which the outgoing commander officially relinquishes command of a unit and the incoming commander officially takes their place. Recently, the 709th Military Police Battalion, 18th Military Police Brigade, held their change of command ceremony in Tower Barracks, Germany. Lieutenant Colonel Russell Smith, former commander of the 709th MP Battalion, spoke about the change of command.
1: Change of command are very historic, and it marks the transition between two leaders, and it was an incredible ceremony today.
0: Smith also spoke about what he would miss as he departed from his position of command.
1: The thing for me is I'm going to miss the people. Not necessarily so much the job, but I'm going to miss the people that I got to work with.
0: Lieutenant Colonel Danielle Champagne, commander of the 709th MP Battalion, spoke about why the ceremony was important to her.
2: Today we conducted the battalion change of command between the outgoing commander, Lieutenant Colonel Russell Smith, and myself. It's important to me for a few reasons. First, for the tradition of the United States Army, and then also it honors the battalion, its history, its legacy, and it also honors the soldiers that are currently serving here today. And then you get to celebrate the outgoing commander while welcoming a new family to the team. The official changing of the commanders, and it's something that we've continued to do throughout history.
0: For more information on the 709th Military Police Battalion, visit the 18th Military Police Brigade Facebook page. I'm Sergeant Michael Bradel, AFN Bavaria Radio News.

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0: serving America's best on the American Forces Network Radio. Urgent response to the coronavirus outbreak on a cruise ship as that ship prepares to moor in the Canary Islands this weekend, with evacuations taking place in a cordoned off area. Dr. Angela Hewitt, the medical director for the University of Nebraska Medical Center's biocontainment unit.
2: All of these passengers will be monitored for symptoms. They're all well at this time and will be coming to us for monitoring. We have protocols in the quarantine unit that provide for safe care of these persons.
0: Three passengers have died in the outbreak and several others are sick, but the World Health Organization says the risk to the wider public is low, as does President Trump.
3: They seem to have things under very good control. They know that virus very well. It's been around a long time. Not easily transferable.
0: Democrats facing a blow to the midterm elections Friday, a new court decision threatening to undo a voter-approved congressional map ahead of the midterms.
4: Virginia's Supreme Court struck down a new congressional map. It would have created four House seats that Democrats likely would have won. Virginia voters approved the new map last month. But today, the court ruled that the Virginia legislature violated the state's constitution when it put the map on the ballot and struck it down. President Trump called the decision a huge win for the Republican Party and America.
0: ABC News Chief Washington correspondent Jonathan Carl. Secretary of State Marco Rubio said he was expecting Iran's response Friday to a U.S. peace proposal, but it never came. In Rome, Rubio talking about the latest back and forth in the Strait of Hormuz.
5: Of course we fired back at them. They were shooting at us. That's what I would expect to do. Only stupid countries don't shoot back when you're shot at. And we're not a stupid country.
0: The Pentagon releasing a new batch of files on UFOs, the release part of a broader transparency effort involving the White House, NASA, the FBI, and U.S. intelligence agencies. Officials say the public can draw its own conclusions. 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
6: This is your News in One. Reporting for AFN Europe, I'm Army Sergeant Shane Gooden. Ogame Express, the largest multinational maritime exercise in West and Central Africa, concluded in Douala, Cameroon. The annual exercise, facilitated by U.S. 6th Fleet, sponsored by U.S. Africa Command, brought together 30 nations to participate in at-sea and ashore training. The participants exchanged information through class-led training covering maritime law, medical readiness, and command and control techniques. Exercise Director for Ogame Express, U.S. Navy Captain Andrew Cleve, says the exercise serves as a springboard for a year-round security cooperation, and as the training concludes, participants are encouraged to sustain partnerships. Ogame Express enhances the collective capacity to rapidly respond to maritime security challenges. That was your News in One. I'm Army Sergeant Shane Gooden.
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8: The New York Knicks lead their second-round playoff series 3-0 after a victory at Philadelphia 108-94. The Knicks' lead in the fourth was 88-84 with 8.5 minutes left. Jalen Brunson had 33 points, 9 assists. The Knicks have won 6 straight. Then San Antonio was a winner at Minnesota 115-108. Victor Wembanyama, 39 points, 15 rebounds. Anthony Edwards in defeat, 32 points, 14 boards. In the NHL playoffs, easy wins for Vegas and Montreal. To Major League Baseball, the Cubs won their 10th straight game, 7-1 at Texas. The Cubs also won 10 in a row in April. The Mets in 10 innings were 3-1 winners at Arizona. Victories for San Francisco and St. Louis. The Dodgers beat Atlanta and Chris Sale 3-1. Freddie Freeman a solo homer. Milwaukee shut out the Yankees 6-0. Winning pitcher Jacob Mizorowski.
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0: FN Bavaria Radio News. I'm Sergeant Michael Bradle. Being overseas prevents mothers and mothers-to-be from celebrating the birth of their new children with family and friends back in the States. Recently, the USO held its semi-annual baby shower in Tower Barracks, Germany. Nicole Andreski, the USO Center Operations Specialist with the USO Grafenwehr, explained what the special delivery baby shower is.
1: Here at USO Grafenwehr, we host two of these a year, and we look to celebrate new and expecting parents, and we usually have a goal of 50. Right now, we have just about 50 new and expecting moms in the building, and we're so excited to have them here today.
0: Andreski also talked about giving back to the community based on her own experiences as a military spouse.
1: I'm a military spouse. I also have two military-connected children at home, and I realize how difficult it can be to be geographically separated from the support that you may be used to. So I love to give back in that way.
0: Private First Class Brenda Lee Frazier, a human resources specialist with the 177 Field Artillery Regiment, 41st Field Artillery Brigade, spoke about other programs available to mothers and new families.
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0: For more information on the USO, visit bavaria.uso.org. I'm Sergeant Michael Bradle, AFN Bavaria Radio News.

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0: is a Fox News alert. I'm Deborah Valentine. A person on the tarmac is struck by a plane during takeoff from Denver International Airport in Colorado. Fox's Chanley Painter has details.
1: A Frontier airline jet aborting takeoff, reporting it hit a person at Denver International Airport. The plane also suffering an engine fire. The crew of Flight 4345 reported that 231 souls were aboard the plane and that emergency trucks were heading to their position. According to social media reports, passengers were quickly evacuated from the plane. At this time, there is no word if anyone inside the plane was hurt. The incident comes just days after a United Airlines flight hit a truck on the New Jersey Turnpike as it was preparing to land at Newark Liberty International Airport.
0: The Los Angeles-bound plane reported smoke inside the aircraft following the crash, with passengers evacuated as a precaution. With a three-day ceasefire underway with Ukraine, Russia holds its annual Victory Day parade under tightened security. Fox's Jonathan Savage reports.
2: President Vladimir Putin will preside as usual over a military parade in Red Square today. Every year, Moscow marks the anniversary of victory over Nazi Germany. But the current war with Ukraine is overshadowing events. A Kremlin spokesman saying extra security measures are in place as Kyiv continues to target the Russian capital with drones. There will also be less military hardware on show this year. No tanks or missiles today. Russia has declared a unilateral ceasefire to coincide with the event, but Ukraine says the Russians didn't respect a Ukrainian ceasefire earlier in the week. Jonathan Savage, Fox News.
0: The State Department Friday sanctioning four Chinese-based entities accused of supporting Iran's military operations during Operation Epic Fury. The firms allegedly provided satellite imagery to Iran. 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
3: Newscast. Military spouses want Congress to pass the Military Spouse Small Business Recognition Act.
4: More than 50 military spouse-owned businesses met with lawmakers and congressional staff on Thursday to advocate for legislation that seeks to designate military spouse-owned businesses as a disadvantaged category under the SBA's 8A Business Development Program. The designation would reduce borrowing costs for military spouse businesses by waiving SBA loan guarantee fees for loans up to $1 million. Anastasia Obis, Federal News Network.
3: And a group of Republican lawmakers is urging Army Secretary Dan Driscoll to implement a stalled rule that would allow individuals to carry firearms and other weapons on land managed by the Army Corps of Engineers. The lawmakers said the constituents in their districts have reached out to express concerns over this restriction. Find these stories and more at federalnewsnetwork.com. I'm Eric White.
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6: The New York Knicks lead their second-round playoff series 3-0 after a victory at Philadelphia 108-94. The Knicks lead in the fourth was 88-84 with 8.5 minutes left. Jalen Brunson had 33 points, 9 assists. The Knicks have won 6 straight. Then San Antonio was a winner at Minnesota 115-108. Victor Wembanyama, 39 points, 15 rebounds. Anthony Edwards in defeat, 32 points, 14 boards. In the NHL playoffs, easy wins for Vegas and Montreal. To Major League Baseball, the Cubs won their 10th straight game, 7-1 at Texas. The Cubs also won 10 in a row in April. The Mets in 10 innings were 3-1 winners at Arizona. Victories for San Francisco and St. Louis. The Dodgers beat Atlanta and Chris Sale 3-1. Freddie Freeman a solo homer. Milwaukee shut out the Yankees 6-0, winning pitcher Jacob Mizorowski.

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3: I'm Colonel Nick Haig, Space Force Guardian and NASA astronaut. When I launched to the International Space Station on the NASA mission as part of the astronaut program, I was away from home for 171 days. But even on orbit, connection matters. Thanks to the American Forces Network, I stayed in touch with news, sports, and the little things that make the station feel like home. Wherever duty takes us, even into space, staying connected keeps us grounded. 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

0: FN Bavaria Radio News. I'm Sergeant Michael Bradel. The change of command ceremony is a long-standing Army tradition in which the outgoing commander officially relinquishes command of a unit and the incoming commander officially takes their place. Recently, the 709th Military Police Battalion, 18th Military Police Brigade, held their change of command ceremony in Tower Barracks, Germany. Lieutenant Colonel Russell Smith, former commander of the 709th MP Battalion, spoke about the change of command.
1: Change of command are very historic, and it marks the transition between two leaders, and it was an incredible ceremony today.
0: Smith also spoke about what he would miss as he departed from his position of command.
1: The thing for me is I'm going to miss the people. Not necessarily so much the job, but I'm going to miss the people that I got to work with.
0: Lieutenant Colonel Danielle Champagne, commander of the 709th MP Battalion, spoke about why the ceremony was important to her.
2: Today we conducted the battalion change of command between the outgoing commander, Lieutenant Colonel Russell Smith, and myself. It's important to me for a few reasons. First, for the tradition of the United States Army, and then also it honors the battalion, its history, its legacy, and it also honors the soldiers that are currently serving here today. And then you get to celebrate the outgoing commander while welcoming a new family to the team. The official changing of the commanders, and it's something that we've continued to do throughout history.
0: For more information on the 709th Military Police Battalion, visit the 18th Military Police Brigade Facebook page. I'm Sergeant Michael Bradel, AFN Bavaria Radio News.

0: The Grafenbeer Field Office would like to raise awareness of unmanned aerial systems and drones over USAG Bavaria installations and how to report sightings. If you see an unmanned aerial system or drone, be sure to take down as much detail as possible on what you observed, like size, speed, and color of the aircraft, and contact your local military police station.
1: Are you a recent or upcoming college graduate in the USAG Bavaria community? 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

0: ABC News. I'm Chuck Severson. A Frontier jetliner taking off from Denver last night hit somebody on the runway. See the airline in Denver International Airport.
1: Frontier 4345. We're stopping on the runway. We just hit somebody. We have an engine fire.
0: Tower radio from ATC.com. The pilot aborted takeoff and evacuated the plane. One passenger was injured, but not seriously. The person on the runway was killed. No word yet who they were or how they got on an active runway. The CDC alerting doctors and health departments around the U.S. to be aware of the potential for imported hantavirus cases from the outbreak on the Dutch cruise ship in the Atlantic. ABC's Michelle Franzen.
2: Health experts say the threat to the general public is very low, and hantavirus is not easily passed from person to person as COVID or the flu. The CDC is treating the outbreak as a level 3 emergency response. The risk to the public remains low, but is being closely monitored.
0: A cruise ship on which 3 people died with 140 on board, including some Americans, is now headed to Spain's Canary Islands. The Americans will go on a charter flight to a quarantine unit in Omaha, where one of the doctors who will monitor them is Deli Davies of the University of Nebraska.
3: The quarantine unit is the place where you put people when you're observing them, where they may get disease, but the vast majority in general do not go on to develop disease.
0: Change at the annual Victory Day parade in Moscow today, commemorating the defeat of Nazi Germany in World War II. The first time in nearly 2 decades, the parade did not feature tanks, missiles, and other heavy weapons. Russian officials say the additional security is in response to the threat of Ukrainian attacks. Ending the outgoing Prime Minister Viktor Orban's autocratic dominance, Hungary's new National Assembly took their oaths of office today, including new Prime Minister Peter Magyar, confirming a majority for his center-right party. You're listening to ABC News.
4: Federal newscast. Military spouses want Congress to pass the Military Spouse Small Business Recognition Act.
5: More than 50 military spouse-owned businesses met with lawmakers and congressional staff on Thursday to advocate for legislation that seeks to designate military spouse-owned businesses as a disadvantaged category under the SBA's 8A Business Development Program. The designation would reduce borrowing costs for military spouse businesses by waiving SBA loan guarantee fees for loans up to $1 million. Anastasia Obis, Federal News Network.
4: And a group of Republican lawmakers is urging Army Secretary Dan Driscoll to implement a stalled rule that would allow individuals to carry firearms and other weapons on land managed by the Army Corps of Engineers. The lawmakers said that constituents in their districts have reached out to express concerns over this restriction. Find these stories and more at federalnewsnetwork.com. I'm Eric White.
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7: The New York Knicks lead their second-round playoff series 3-0 after a victory at Philadelphia 108-94. The Knicks' lead in the fourth was 88-84 with 8.5 minutes left. Jalen Brunson had 33 points, 9 assists. The Knicks have won 6 straight. Then San Antonio was a winner at Minnesota 115-108. Victor Wembanyama, 39 points, 15 rebounds. Anthony Edwards in defeat, 32 points, 14 boards. In the NHL playoffs, easy wins for Vegas and Montreal. To Major League Baseball, the Cubs won their 10th straight game, 7-1 at Texas. The Cubs also won 10 in a row in April. The Mets in 10 innings were 3-1 winners at Arizona. Victories for San Francisco and St. Louis. The Dodgers beat Atlanta and Chris Sale 3-1. Freddie Freeman a solo homer. Milwaukee shut out the Yankees 6-0, winning pitcher Jacob Mizorowski.

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0: KFN Bavaria Radio News. I'm Sergeant Michael Bradle. Being overseas prevents mothers and mothers-to-be from celebrating the birth of their new children with family and friends back in the States. Recently, the USO held its semi-annual baby shower in Tower Barracks, Germany. Nicole Andreski, the USO Center Operations Specialist with the USO Grafenwehr, explained what the special delivery baby shower is.
1: Here at USO Grafenwehr, we host two of these a year, and we look to celebrate new and expecting parents, and we usually have a goal of 50. Right now, we have just about 50 new and expecting moms in the building, and we're so excited to have them here today.
0: Andreski also talked about giving back to the community based on her own experiences as a military spouse.
1: I'm a military spouse. I also have two military-connected children at home, and I realize how difficult it can be to be geographically separated from the support that you may be used to. So I love to give back in that way.
0: Private First Class Brenda Lee Frazier, a human resources specialist with the 177 Field Artillery Regiment, 41st Field Artillery Brigade, spoke about other programs available to mothers and new families.
2: 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So that's a lot of stuff you'll learn during the baby boot camp that will help set you up for success for having your baby here in Germany.
0: For more information on the USO, visit bavaria.uso.org. I'm Sergeant Michael Bradle, AFN Bavaria Radio News.

0: Hey, sport. What's happening? Yeah. I'm going to need you to come into work this weekend.
1: I have my barbershop quartet.
0: Also, I need you to finish my work, too, because I'll be at my cat's toga party. Okay? Thanks a lot, sport.
1: Wait, googly, googly.
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5: I'm Colonel Nick Hay, Space Force Guardian and NASA astronaut. When I launched to the International Space Station on the NASA mission as part of the astronaut program, I was away from home for 171 days. But even on orbit, connection matters. Thanks to the American Forces Network, I stayed in touch with news, sports, and the little things that make the station feel like home. Wherever duty takes us, even into space, staying connected keeps us grounded. Semper Supra.

0: Wolf. I'm Jack Callahan, Fox News. The U.S. and Iran testing the limits of a fragile ceasefire. Fox's Ashley Webster has more from Tel Aviv.
1: There has been plenty of military action around the Strait of Hormuz. The very latest saw a U.S. F/A-18 Super Hornet fire on two empty Iranian-flagged oil tankers that were heading towards a port in Iran. Both vessels were disabled. Let's not forget there is a ceasefire in existence, but apparently it's a little shaky. Now, according to Central Command, the blockade is preventing more than 70 tankers capable of transporting more than $13 billion worth of oil from entering Iranian ports.
0: President Trump says a peace deal with Iran could be signed soon, but Iranian officials have yet to respond to the latest American proposal. Concern over the deadly respiratory ailment known as hantavirus is growing. Before leaving the White House Friday, President Trump telling reporters so far things are under control here.
2: We have it. We have very good people looking at it. It seems to be okay. They know the virus very well. They've worked with it for a long time. They know it very well. Not easy to pass on. So we hope that's true.
0: The rare rodent-borne disease, recently the center of an outbreak aboard a cruise ship. Virus is usually transmitted through rodent saliva, urine, and droppings and can become airborne near surfaces which have been contaminated. There were a handful of Americans on board the stricken vessel. None has tested positive for the virus so far, but they are being monitored. State Department sanctioning four China-based entities accused of supporting Iran's military operations during Operation Epic Fury. Firms including Miantropy Technology, also known as Mizar Vision, and Earth Eye, allegedly providing satellite imagery to the Iranian military. 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
3: Newscast. Military spouses want Congress to pass the Military Spouse Small Business Recognition Act.
4: More than 50 military spouse-owned businesses met with lawmakers and congressional staff on Thursday to advocate for legislation that seeks to designate military spouse-owned businesses as a disadvantaged category under the SBA's 8A Business Development Program. The designation would reduce borrowing costs for military spouse businesses by waiving SBA loan guarantee fees for loans up to $1 million. Anastasia Obis, Federal News Network.
3: And a group of Republican lawmakers is urging Army Secretary Dan Driscoll to implement a stalled rule that would allow individuals to carry firearms and other weapons on land managed by the Army Corps of Engineers. The lawmakers said that constituents in their districts have reached out to express concerns over this restriction. Find these stories and more at federalnewsnetwork.com. I'm Eric White.
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6: The New York Knicks lead their second-round playoff series 3-0 after a victory at Philadelphia, 108-94. The Knicks' lead in the fourth was 88-84 with 8.5 minutes left. Jalen Brunson had 33 points, 9 assists. The Knicks have won 6 straight. Then San Antonio was a winner at Minnesota, 115-108. Victor Wembanyama, 39 points, 15 rebounds. Anthony Edwards in defeat, 32 points, 14 boards. In the NHL playoffs, easy wins for Vegas and Montreal. To Major League Baseball, the Cubs won their 10th straight game, 7-1 at Texas. The Cubs also won 10 in a row in April. The Mets in 10 innings were 3-1 winners at Arizona. Victories for San Francisco and St. Louis. The Dodgers beat Atlanta and Chris Sale 3-1. Freddie Freeman a solo homer. Milwaukee shut out the Yankees 6-0. Winning pitcher Jacob Mizorowski.
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9: You played it cool and I played it dumb. Don't you think I'm a little too young to be messed with like that?

0: AFN Bavaria Radio News. I'm Sergeant Michael Bradel. The change of command ceremony is a long-standing Army tradition in which the outgoing commander officially relinquishes command of a unit and the incoming commander officially takes their place. Recently, the 709th Military Police Battalion, 18th Military Police Brigade, held their change of command ceremony in Tower Barracks, Germany. Lieutenant Colonel Russell Smith, former commander of the 709th MP Battalion, spoke about the change of command.
1: Change of command are very historic, and it marks the transition between two leaders, and it was an incredible ceremony today.
0: Smith also spoke about what he would miss as he departed from his position of command.
1: The thing for me is I'm going to miss the people. Not necessarily so much the job, but I'm going to miss the people that I got to work with.
0: Lieutenant Colonel Danielle Champagne, commander of the 709th MP Battalion, spoke about why the ceremony was important to her.
2: Today we conducted the battalion change.

0: between the outgoing commander, Lieutenant Colonel Russell Smith, and myself. It's important to me for a few reasons. First, for their tradition, of the United States Army, and then also it honors the battalion, its history, its legacy, and it also honors the soldiers that are currently serving here today. And then you get to celebrate the outgoing commander while welcoming a new family to the team. It symbolizes the official changing of the commanders, and it's something that we've continued to do throughout history.
1: For more information on the 709th Military Police Battalion, visit the 18th Military Police Brigade Facebook page. I'm Sergeant Michael Bradel, AFN Bavaria Radio News.
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0: on tonight, Mr. J?
1: Oh, well, you know, the usual. Steal a puppy and then get some drinks.
0: Sounds fun. Where are we going?
1: Sorry, Toots, but I drink alone.
0: Listen here, Buster. You always gotta have a friend to watch your back, and that's what I'm gonna do.
1: Well, since you put it that way...
0: What are friends for? Speaking of which, you buy it.
1: Oh, fine. But you're stealing the taxi.
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2: ABC News, I'm Chuck Sievertson. The jetliner slamming on the brakes on takeoff in Denver last night and an investigation.
3: Pressure 4345, we're stopping on the runway. We just hit somebody, we have an engine fire.
4: Seconds after aborting its takeoff roll and slamming on the brakes, the crew of Frontier Flight 4345 called the control tower.
3: There was an individual walking across the runway.
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5: We've got smoke in the aircraft, we're going to evacuate on the runway.
4: Emergency slides were deployed and passenger Andrew Garcia captured video of the scene. Investigators will try to determine how the person who was killed instantly ended up on the runway. Jim Ryan, ABC News.
2: The CDC alerting doctors and health departments around the U.S. to be aware of the potential for imported hantavirus cases from the outbreak on the cruise ship in the Atlantic. They consider it unlikely. The ship with 140 on board, including some Americans, is headed for Spain's Canary Islands, where ABC's Maggie Rulli is.
6: Now, the ship won't even be allowed to dock here. Instead, we expect it to anchor somewhere in the water. They'll ferry small groups of passengers here to the port dressed in hazmat suits for boarding military-guarded buses and being taken to the airport.
2: Americans will be flown to a quarantine unit in Omaha. So far, the Iran war ceasefire is holding. The Gulf Island nation Bahrain says it has arrested 41 people it alleges are part of a group affiliated with Iran's Revolutionary Guard. There were the usual big crowds, but what was missing today at the annual Victory Day parade in Moscow commemorating the defeat of Nazi Germany in World War II? There were no tanks, missiles, and other heavy weapons. Russian officials cited additional security because of the threat of Ukrainian attacks. In his speech, Russian President Putin declared, "Victory has always been and will be ours." For the first time, the parade featured troops from North Korea, which sent its soldiers to fight alongside Russians in Ukraine. 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
7: This is your News in One. Reporting for AFN Europe, I'm Army Sergeant Shane Gooden. Ogame Express, the largest multinational maritime exercise in West and Central Africa, concluded in Douala, Cameroon. The annual exercise, facilitated by U.S. 6th Fleet, sponsored by U.S. Africa Command, brought together 30 nations to participate in at-sea and ashore training. The participants exchanged information through class-led training covering maritime law, medical readiness, and command and control techniques. Exercise Director for Obagami Express, U.S. Navy Captain Andrew Cleves, says the exercise serves as a springboard for a year-round security cooperation, and as the training concludes, participants are encouraged to sustain partnerships. Obagami Express enhances the collective capacity to rapidly respond to maritime security challenges. That was your News in One. I'm Army Sergeant Shane Gooden.
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9: The New York Knicks lead their second-round playoff series 3-0 after a victory at Philadelphia 108-94. The Knicks' lead in the fourth was 88-84 with 8.5 minutes left. Jalen Brunson had 33 points, 9 assists. The Knicks have won 6 straight. Then San Antonio was a winner at Minnesota 115-108. Victor Wembanyama, 39 points, 15 rebounds. Anthony Edwards in defeat, 32 points, 14 boards. In the NHL playoffs, easy wins for Vegas and Montreal. To Major League Baseball, the Cubs won their 10th straight game, 7-1 at Texas. The Cubs also won 10 in a row in April. The Mets in 10 innings were 3-1 winners at Arizona. Victories for San Francisco and St. Louis. The Dodgers beat Atlanta and Chris Sale 3-1. Freddie Freeman a solo homer. Milwaukee shut out the Yankees 6-0, winning pitcher Jacob Mizorowski.

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2: 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I learned so much from AFM. 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

0: FN Bavaria Radio News. I'm Sergeant Michael Bradle. Being overseas prevents mothers and mothers-to-be from celebrating the birth of their new children with family and friends back in the States. Recently, the USO held its semi-annual baby shower in Tower Barracks, Germany. Nicole Andreski, the USO Center Operations Specialist with the USO Grafenwehr, explained what the special delivery baby shower is.
1: Here at USO Grafenwehr, we host two of these a year, and we look to celebrate new and expecting parents, and we usually have a goal of 50. Right now, we have just about 50 new and expecting moms in the building, and we're so excited to have them here today.
0: Andreski also talked about giving back to the community based on her own experiences as a military spouse.
1: I'm a military spouse. I also have two military-connected children at home, and I realize how difficult it can be to be geographically separated from the support that you may be used to. So I love to give back in that way.
0: Private First Class Brenda Lee Frazier, a human resources specialist with the 177 Field Artillery Regiment, 41st Field Artillery Brigade, spoke about other programs available to mothers and new families.
2: 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So it's a lot of stuff you'll learn during the baby boot camp that will help set you up for success for having your baby here in Germany.
0: For more information on the USO, visit bavaria.uso.org. I'm Sergeant Michael Bradle, AFN Bavaria Radio News.
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0: incident at Denver's International Airport. I'm Jack Callahan, Fox News. A person referred to as a pedestrian was struck and killed by a Frontier Airlines plane taking off for Los Angeles last night. Fox's Madeline Rivera with details.
1: Frontier Airlines says flight 4345 was taking off for Los Angeles from Denver when it hit a pedestrian on the runway around 11:20 p.m. local time. In air traffic control recording, the pilot can be heard reporting the incident and saying there was an engine fire. Smoke was reported in the cabin, forcing the crew to begin an evacuation via slides. Airport officials say the Denver Fire Department quickly put out that fire and emergency crews bussed the passengers back to the terminal.
0: Denver airport officials confirmed the victim was at least partially sucked into the jet's engine, unknown while someone was standing on the runway. Iran and the United States still trading blows in the Persian Gulf, testing the limits of a fragile ceasefire, as Fox's Ashley Webster reports from Tel Aviv.
2: There has been plenty of military action around the Strait of Hormuz. The very latest saw a U.S. F/A-18 Super Hornet fire on two empty Iranian-flagged oil tankers that were heading towards a port in Iran. Both vessels were disabled. Let's not forget there is a ceasefire in existence, but apparently it's a little shaky. Now, according to Central Command, the blockade is preventing more than 70 tankers capable of transporting more than $13 billion worth of oil from entering Iranian ports.
0: President Trump says a peace deal with Iran could be signed soon. State Department has sanctioned four Chinese-based entities accused of supporting Iran's military during Operation Epic Fury. Those firms include EarthEye. They allegedly provided satellite imagery to Iran's military. 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
3: Today's federal newscast. Military spouses want Congress to pass the Military Spouse Small Business Recognition Act.
4: More than 50 military spouse-owned businesses met with lawmakers and congressional staff on Thursday to advocate for legislation that seeks to designate military spouse-owned businesses as a disadvantaged category under the SBA's 8A Business Development Program. The designation would reduce borrowing costs for military spouse businesses by waiving SBA loan guarantee fees for loans up to $1 million. Anastasia Obis, Federal News Network.
3: And a group of Republican lawmakers is urging Army Secretary Dan Driscoll to implement a stalled rule that would allow individuals to carry firearms and other weapons on land managed by the Army Corps of Engineers. The lawmakers said the constituents in their districts have reached out to express concerns over this restriction. Find these stories and more at federalnewsnetwork.com. I'm Eric White.
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6: The New York Knicks lead their second-round playoff series 3-0 after a victory at Philadelphia 108-94. The Knicks' lead in the fourth was 88-84 with 8.5 minutes left. Jalen Brunson had 33 points, 9 assists. The Knicks have won 6 straight. Then San Antonio was a winner at Minnesota 115-108. Victor Wembanyama, 39 points, 15 rebounds. Anthony Edwards in defeat, 32 points, 14 boards. In the NHL playoffs, easy wins for Vegas and Montreal. To Major League Baseball, the Cubs won their 10th straight game, 7-1 at Texas. The Cubs also won 10 in a row in April. The Mets in 10 innings were 3-1 winners at Arizona. Victories for San Francisco and St. Louis. The Dodgers beat Atlanta and Chris Sale 3-1. Freddie Freeman a solo homer. Milwaukee shut out the Yankees 6-0. Winning pitcher Jacob Mizorowski.

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FN Bavaria Radio News. I'm Sergeant Michael Bradel. The change of command ceremony is a long-standing Army tradition in which the outgoing commander officially relinquishes command of a unit and the incoming commander officially takes their place. Recently, the 709th Military Police Battalion, 18th Military

0: Police Brigade held their change of command ceremony in Tower Barracks, Germany. Lieutenant Colonel Russell Smith, former commander of the 709th MP Battalion, spoke about the change of command.
1: Change of command, very historic, and it marks the transition between two leaders, and it was an incredible ceremony today.
0: Smith also spoke about what he would miss as he departed from his position of command.
1: The thing for me is I'm going to miss the people. Not necessarily so much the job, but I'm going to miss the people that I got to work with.
0: Lieutenant Colonel Danielle Champagne, commander of the 709th MP Battalion, spoke about why the ceremony was important to her.
2: Today we conducted the battalion change of command between the outgoing commander, Lieutenant Colonel Russell Smith, and myself. It's important to me for a few reasons. First, for the tradition of the United States Army, and then also it honors the battalion's history, its legacy, and it also honors the soldiers that are currently serving here today. And then you get to celebrate the outgoing commander while welcoming a new family to the team. It symbolizes the official changing of the commanders. Something that we've continued to do throughout history.
0: For more information on the 709th Military Police Battalion, visit the 18th Military Police Brigade Facebook page. I'm Sergeant Michael Bradel, AFN Bavaria Radio News.
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0: 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Yeah, not anymore. With the AFN Go app, you got shows, sports, radio in your pocket, literally. Whether you're on base, in the middle of nowhere, or just pretending to do laundry, we've got you. AFN Go. Stream what you love, dodge what you don't, and never miss a moment. Unless you want to.
1: What's happening in and around Bavaria? Rose Barracks. The end of the school year is almost here, along with the CYS Volunteer Recognition Ceremony. The ceremony will happen at the Netzeberg Youth Center on May 27th from 5 p.m. to 7 p.m. Spend time supporting our volunteers. For more information on this event and other events, visit the Grafenwehr MWR website. Now you know where to go in Bavaria.
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0: News. I'm Chuck Severson. More info's come out on the aborted takeoff last night in Denver due to a Frontier Airlines jet hitting and killing a person on the runway.
1: Now, Frontier 4345, we're stopping on the runway. We just hit somebody. We have an engine fire.
0: The tower radios from ATC.com. All aboard were evacuated. The Airport and Transportation Secretary Sean Duffy say the person on the runway had jumped an airport security fence 2 minutes before being hit by the plane. No word who it was. Preliminary reports say 12 people were hurt, with 5 taken to the hospital. An alert's going out to doctors and health departments around the U.S. from the CDC to be aware of the potential for imported hantavirus cases from the outbreak on the cruise ship in the Atlantic. They consider it unlikely. ABC's Michelle Franzen.
2: The cruise ship linked to a deadly hantavirus outbreak with 140 people on board, including 17 Americans, is now headed for Tenerife Port in Spain's Canary Islands. At the port, tensions are rising. Workers protesting over fears the virus could spread.
0: Americans aboard to be flown to a quarantine unit in Omaha. President Trump has said a response was supposed to come last night from Iran about resuming peace talks, but as of now, nothing. Iran's foreign ministry now saying that they're not bound by America's deadlines. Yesterday, American forces opened fire on 2 Iranian oil tankers. ABC News senior White House correspondent Selena Wang.
3: Iran is calling those strikes a reckless military adventure. The war is now in its 10th week, and President Trump is pushing for progress before he leaves for Beijing in just a few days, early next week.
0: A change at the annual Victory Day parade in Moscow today, commemorating the defeat of Nazi Germany in World War II. The parade did not feature tanks, missiles, and other heavy weapons. Russian officials cite the threat of Ukrainian attacks. 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
4: This is your News in One. Reporting for AFN Europe, I'm Army Sergeant Shane Gooden.
5: Ogame Express, the largest multinational maritime exercise in West and Central Africa, concluded in Douala, Cameroon.
4: The annual exercise, facilitated by U.S. 6th Fleet, sponsored by U.S. Africa Command, brought together 30 nations to participate in at-sea and ashore training. The participants exchanged information through class-led training covering maritime law, medical readiness, and command and control techniques. Exercise Director for Obagami Express, U.S. Navy Captain Andrew Cleve, says the exercise serves as a springboard for a year-round security cooperation, and as the training concludes, participants are encouraged to sustain partnerships. Obagami Express enhances the collective capacity to rapidly respond to maritime security challenges. That was your News in One. I'm Army Sergeant Shane Gooden.
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7: The New York Knicks lead their second-round playoff series 3-0 after a victory at Philadelphia, 108-94. The Knicks' lead in the fourth was 88-84 with 8.5 minutes left. Jalen Brunson had 33 points, 9 assists. The Knicks have won 6 straight. Then San Antonio was a winner at Minnesota, 115-108. Victor Wembanyama, 39 points, 15 rebounds. Anthony Edwards in defeat, 32 points, 14 boards. In the NHL playoffs, easy wins for Vegas and Montreal. To Major League Baseball, the Cubs won their 10th straight game, 7-1 at Texas. The Cubs also won 10 in a row in April. The Mets in 10 innings were 3-1 winners at Arizona. Victories for San Francisco and St. Louis. The Dodgers beat Atlanta and Chris Sale 3-1. Freddie Freeman a solo homer. Milwaukee shut out the Yankees 6-0. Winning pitcher Jacob Mizorowski.
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3: I'm Colonel Nick Hay, Space Force Guardian and NASA astronaut. When I launched to the International Space Station on the NASA mission as part of the astronaut program, I was away from home for 171 days. But even on orbit, connection matters. Thanks to the American Forces Network, I stayed in touch with news, sports, and the little things that make the station feel like home. Wherever duty takes us, even into space, staying connected keeps us grounded. Semper Supra.

0: FN Bavaria Radio News. I'm Sergeant Michael Bradle. Being overseas prevents mothers and mothers-to-be from celebrating the birth of their new children with family and friends back in the States. Recently, the USO held its semi-annual baby shower in Tower Barracks, Germany. Nicole Andreski, the USO Center Operations Specialist with the USO Grafenwehr, explained what the special delivery baby shower is.
1: Here at USO Grafenwehr, we host two of these a year, and we look to celebrate new and expecting parents, and we usually have a goal of 50. Right now, we have just about 50 new and expecting moms in the building, and we're so excited to have them here today.
0: Andreski also talked about giving back to the community based on her own experiences as a military spouse.
1: I'm a military spouse. I also have two military-connected children at home, and I realize how difficult it can be to be geographically separated from the support that you may be used to. So I love to give back in that way.
0: Private First Class Brenda Lee Frazier, a human resources specialist with the 177 Field Artillery Regiment, 41st Field Artillery Brigade, spoke about other programs available to mothers and new families.
2: 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So it's a lot of stuff you'll learn during the baby boot camp that will help set you up for success for having your baby here in Germany.
0: For more information on the USO, visit bavaria.uso.org. I'm Sergeant Michael Bradle, AFN Bavaria Radio News.
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0: your sound.
1: Yeah. I just had a little bit too much of Hennessy. Just gonna tell y'all how I feel.

0: name is Graham McCormick. I'm the Regional Vice President for USO Europe, the Middle East, and Africa. And I just really want to thank AFM for giving me this opportunity to give a shout out to all of our volunteers out there. Thank you so much for what you do. What a force you are. We have a tagline that says, we're the force behind the force, but our USO volunteers, they're the force behind us. Thank you so much.
1: Do you want a free law degree? If so, come to the Funded Legal Education Program, or FLEP, information brief on May 20th from 12 to 1300 at the Rose Barracks Courthouse. If you are an O1 to O3 with under 8 years of service, or an E5 to E7 with under 10 years of service, and you have a bachelor's degree, you may be eligible for the FLEP. This is a great opportunity. To learn more, come out to the information brief. Again, that's on May 20th, 12 to 1300 at the Rose Barracks Courthouse, Building 343.
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2: Death. On Jack Callahan, Fox News, a woman was struck by a passenger jet taking off from Denver's International Airport late last night. Fox's Madeline Rivera has details.
3: Frontier Airlines says Flight 4345 was taking off for Los Angeles from Denver when it hit a pedestrian on the runway around 11:20 p.m. local time. In air traffic control recording, the pilot can be heard reporting the incident and saying there was an engine fire. Smoke was reported in the cabin, forcing the crew to begin an evacuation via slide. Airport officials say the Denver Fire Department quickly put out that fire and emergency crews bus the passengers back to the terminal.
2: Denver Airport officials confirm the victim was a woman who had hopped a perimeter fence and was crossing the runway when she was struck and at least partially sucked into the jet's engine. An investigation now underway. Transportation Secretary Sean Duffy saying no one should ever trespass on an airport. Iran and the U.S. trading more blows in the Persian Gulf, testing the limits of the ongoing fragile ceasefire. Fox's Ashley Webster is in Tel Aviv.
4: There's been plenty of military action around the Strait of Hormuz. The very latest saw a U.S. F/A-18 Super Hornet fire on two empty Iranian-flagged oil tankers that were heading towards a port in Iran. Both vessels were disabled. Let's not forget there is a ceasefire in existence, but apparently it's a little shaky. Now, according to Central Command, the blockade is preventing more than 70 tankers capable of transporting more than $13 billion worth of oil from entering Iranian ports.
2: President Trump says a peace deal with Iran could be signed soon. The State Department has sanctioned four Chinese-based entities accused of supporting Iran's military during Operation Epic Fury. The firms, including EarthEye, allegedly providing satellite imagery to Iran. 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
5: This is your News in One. Reporting for AFN Europe, I'm Army Sergeant Shane Gooden.
6: Ogame Express, the largest multinational maritime exercise in West and Central Africa, concluded in Douala, Cameroon.
5: The annual exercise, facilitated by U.S. 6th Fleet, sponsored by U.S. Africa Command, brought together 30 nations to participate in at-sea and ashore training. The participants exchanged information through class-led training covering maritime law, medical readiness, and command and control techniques. Exercise Director for Obagami Express, U.S. Navy Captain Andrew Cleve, says the exercise serves as a springboard for a year-round security cooperation, and as the training concludes, participants are encouraged to sustain partnerships. Obagami Express enhances the collective capacity to rapidly respond to maritime security challenges. That was your News in One. I'm Army Sergeant Shane Gooden.
7: Studios in Los Angeles. Here's Steve DeSager.
8: The New York Knicks lead their second round playoff series 3-0 after a victory at Philadelphia 108-94. The Knicks lead in the fourth was 88-84 with 8.5 minutes left. Jalen Brunson had 33 points, 9 assists. The Knicks have won 6 straight. Then San Antonio was a winner at Minnesota 115-108. Victor Wembanyama 39 points, 15 rebounds. Anthony Edwards in defeat 32 points, 14 boards. In the NHL playoffs, easy wins for Vegas and Montreal. To Major League Baseball, the Cubs won their 10th straight game, 7-1 at Texas. The Cubs also won 10 in a row in April. The Mets in 10 innings were 3-1 winners at Arizona. Victories for San Francisco and St. Louis. The Dodgers beat Atlanta and Chris Sale 3-1. Freddie Freeman a solo homer. Milwaukee shut out the Yankees 6-0. Winning pitcher Jacob Mizorowski.
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0: That's when I said, I don't care how much it costs. Give me the red Corvette.
1: Hilarious.
2: Your build, sir.
1: I can pay for myself.
0: Nonsense. Let the man handle this. 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
2: Sir, your card has been declined.
0: There's no way. I just got paid.
1: Next Wednesday, do yourself a favor and get a pay inquiry from the finance team on Rose Barracks. Here, sir. Take my card.
2: Very good, madam.
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0: AFN Bavaria Radio News. I'm Sergeant Michael Bradel. The change of command ceremony is a long-standing Army tradition in which the outgoing commander officially relinquishes command of a unit and the incoming commander officially takes their place. Recently, the 709th Military Police Battalion, 18th Military Police Brigade, held their change of command ceremony in Tower Barracks, Germany. Lieutenant Colonel Russell Smith, former commander of the 709th MP Battalion, spoke about the change of command.
1: Change of command are very historic, and it marks the transition between two leaders, and it was an incredible ceremony today.
0: Smith also spoke about what he would miss as he departed from his position of command.
1: The thing for me is I'm going to miss the people. Not necessarily so much the job, but I'm going to miss the people that I got to work with.
0: Lieutenant Colonel Danielle Champagne, commander of the 709th MP Battalion, spoke about why the ceremony was important to her.
2: Today we conducted the battalion change of command between the outgoing commander, Lieutenant Colonel Russell Smith, and myself. It's important to me for a few reasons. First, for the tradition of the United States Army, and then also it honors the battalion, its history, its legacy, and it also honors the soldiers that are currently serving here today. And then you get to celebrate the outgoing commander while welcoming a new family to the team. It symbolizes the official changing of the commanders. Something that we've continued to do throughout history.
0: For more information on the 709th Military Police Battalion, visit the 18th Military Police Brigade Facebook page. I'm Sergeant Michael Bradel, AFN Bavaria Radio News.
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2: From ABC News, I'm Mike Dubusky. We're now hearing from one of the passengers aboard that Frontier Airlines flight that struck and killed a person who ran onto the runway last night at Denver Airport. Chloe Coons was traveling with her baby.
3: It was just like a crash. It felt like, you know, getting in a big giant fender bender. And then there was like smoke.
2: More from ABC's Jim Ryan.
4: Frontier Flight 4345, bound for Los Angeles, was well into its takeoff roll when a frantic call came from the cockpit.
5: Scholar, Frontier,
4: The plane had not yet left the ground.
5: We're stopping on the runway. We just hit somebody. We have an engine fire.
4: The audio from ATC.com, the unidentified person was sucked into one of the plane's two engines and killed instantly. The crew of the Airbus jetliner deployed the slides. All 231 people were evacuated. Jim Ryan, ABC News.
2: Preliminary reports say 12 people were injured on board that plane. Five were taken to the hospital. The CDC is now alerting doctors and health departments across the country to be on the lookout for potential hantavirus cases tied to that outbreak on a Dutch cruise ship. That vessel now en route to Spain's Canary Islands, where health officials are standing by. ABC's Maggie Rulli is there.
6: Now, the ship won't even be allowed to dock here. Instead, we expect it to anchor somewhere in the water. They'll ferry small groups of passengers here to the port dressed in hazmat suits before boarding military-guarded buses and being taken to the airport.
2: The 17 Americans aboard will be flown to the quarantine unit in Omaha, Nebraska for evaluation. After that, passengers can opt to go home and watch for any potential symptoms for 42 days. To the war in Iran now.
7: The U.S. is still waiting for Iran's answer on those peace talks. The president has said a response was supposed to come last night, but as of now, nothing. And Iran's foreign ministry is now saying they're not bound by America's deadlines.
2: ABC's senior White House correspondent Selena Wang. 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
8: 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Military spouses want Congress to pass the Military Spouse Small Business Recognition Act.
9: More than 50 military spouse-owned businesses met with lawmakers and congressional staff on Thursday to advocate for legislation that seeks to designate military spouse-owned businesses as a disadvantaged category under the SBA's 8A Business Development Program. The designation would reduce borrowing costs for military spouse businesses by waiving SBA loan guarantee fees for loans up to $1 million. Anastasia Obis, Federal News Network.
8: And a group of Republican lawmakers is urging Army Secretary Dan Driscoll to implement a stalled rule that would allow individuals to carry firearms and other weapons on land managed by the Army Corps of Engineers. The lawmakers said that constituents in their districts have reached out to express concerns over this restriction. Find these stories and more at federalnewsnetwork.com. I'm Eric White.
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10: A trade today in Major League Baseball. The Cleveland Guardians have acquired two-time Gold Glove Award-winning catcher Patrick Bailey from the San Francisco Giants for a draft pick and a prospect. Coming up today at 3 p.m. Eastern, Game 3 of the NBA's Eastern Conference semifinals from Cleveland, with the Detroit Pistons holding a 2-game-to-none lead over the Cavaliers. In Game 3 of the Western Conference semifinals on Friday night, the San Antonio Spurs won at Minnesota 115-108 for a 2-games-to-1 lead behind Victor Wembanyama's 39 points, 15 rebounds, and 5 blocks. The New York Knicks victorious at Philadelphia 108-94 for a 3-games-to-none lead by 33 from Jalen Brunson. In Game 3 of the NHL's Western Conference semifinals Friday night, the Vegas Golden Knights won at Anaheim 6-2 for a 2-games-to-1 lead.

0: Look at you, mate. You're a mess. You're at the top of the hill. Now, you slip down to rock bottom. You smell like a pub, and you look like garbage. Don't worry, mate. I'm going to help you through this. I used to be where you are right now. And someone helped me, just like I'm helping you. We're all in this together. One team, one fight. Know what I mean?
1: If someone needs help, step in and engage. Go to the R2 Performance Center Europe Facebook page and put the unit into unity.
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4: 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And while I love exploring different cultures, I sometimes miss home. That's why I take AFN Go with me wherever I go. AFN Go gives me the same great music and information I get back home, and I'm going to need AFN Go even more next month. I have orders to Germany. Wherever I go, AFN Go goes with me. 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

0: FN Bavaria Radio News. I'm Sergeant Michael Bradle. Being overseas prevents mothers and mothers-to-be from celebrating the birth of their new children with family and friends back in the States. Recently, the USO held its semi-annual baby shower in Tower Barracks, Germany. Nicole Andreski, the USO Center Operations Specialist with the USO Grafenwehr, explained what the special delivery baby shower is.
1: Here at USO Grafenwehr, we host two of these a year, and we look to celebrate new and expecting parents, and we usually have a goal of 50. Right now, we have just about 50 new and expecting moms in the building, and we're so excited to have them here today.
0: Andreski also talked about giving back to the community based on her own experiences as a military spouse.
1: I'm a military spouse. I also have two military-connected children at home, and I realize how difficult it can be to be geographically separated from the support that you may be used to. So I love to give back in that way.
0: Private First Class Brenda Lee Frazier, a human resources specialist with the 177 Field Artillery Regiment, 41st Field Artillery Brigade, spoke about other programs available to mothers and new families.
2: New parent support helps because they offer a lot of services, and it's not services you want to miss out on. So if you see that they're doing a baby boot camp, it is very helpful. I went and it was very informative. So it's a lot of stuff you'll learn during the baby boot camp that will help set you up for success for having your baby here in Germany.
0: For more information on the USO, visit bavaria.uso.org. I'm Sergeant Michael Bradle, AFN Bavaria Radio News.

dance floor into a runway. Tell them make room, my body's the entree. I can turn a mad hoe into a fan. Cameras flashing, lights on, time to go. Click, click, click, click, everywhere I go. Get it.

0: Why?
1: Passau is a German city at the border to Austria, where the Danube River combines with the rivers Elz and Inn, mixing the black, blue, and green waters. The Three Rivers city hosts the Oberhaus Fortress, a 13th century stronghold which now houses the Oberhaus Museum and Watchtower. The city center is famous for its Baroque buildings and St. Stephen's Cathedral, with its famous bulb spire and an organ with 18,000 pipes.
2: Here's what's happening in and around Bavaria. Rose Barracks. 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The ceremony will happen at the Netzeberg Youth Center on May 27th from 5 p.m. to 7 p.m. Spend time supporting our volunteers. 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
4: I'm Colonel Nick Hay, Space Force Guardian and NASA astronaut. When I launched to the International Space Station on the NASA mission as part of the astronaut program, I was away from home for 171 days. But even on orbit, connection matters. Thanks to the American Forces Network, I stayed in touch with news, sports, and the little things that make the station feel like home. Wherever duty takes us, even into space, staying connected keeps us grounded. Semper Supra.

0: the runway. I'm Jack Callahan, Fox News. A woman struck by a passenger jet taking off from Denver's International Airport late last night following a security breach. Fox's Madeline Rivera reports.
1: Frontier Airlines says flight 4345 was taking off for Los Angeles from Denver when it hit a pedestrian on the runway around 11:20 p.m. local time. In air traffic control recording, the pilot can be heard reporting the incident and saying there was an engine fire. Smoke was reported in the cabin, forcing the crew to begin an evacuation via slides. Airport officials say the Denver Fire Department quickly put out that fire and emergency crews bused the passengers back to the terminal.
0: Denver airport officials say a woman hopped a perimeter fence and was crossing the runway when she was struck, and it's reported she was at least partially sucked into the jet's engine. An investigation now underway. Transportation Secretary Sean Duffy saying no one should ever trespass on an airport. Iran and the U.S. trading more blows in the Persian Gulf, testing the limits of the fragile ceasefire. As Fox's Ashley Webster tells us from Tel Aviv.
2: There has been plenty of military action around the Strait of Hormuz. The very latest saw a U.S. F/A-18 Super Hornet fire on two empty Iranian-flagged oil tankers that were heading towards a port in Iran. Both vessels were disabled. Let's not forget there is a ceasefire in existence, but apparently it's a little shaky. Now, according to Central Command, the blockade is preventing more than 70 tankers capable of transporting more than $13 billion worth of oil from entering Iranian ports.
0: President Trump says a peace deal with Iran could be signed soon. State Department sanctioning four Chinese-based entities accused of supporting Iran's military operations during the U.S. Operation Epic Fury. Firms allegedly providing satellite imagery. 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
3: Newscast. Military spouses want Congress to pass the Military Spouse Small Business Recognition Act.
4: More than 50 military spouse-owned businesses met with lawmakers and congressional staff on Thursday to advocate for legislation that seeks to designate military spouse-owned businesses as a disadvantaged category under the SBA's 8A Business Development Program. The designation would reduce borrowing costs for military spouse businesses by waiving SBA loan guarantee fees for loans up to $1 million. Anastasia Obis, Federal News Network.
3: And a group of Republican lawmakers is urging Army Secretary Dan Driscoll to implement a stalled rule that would allow individuals to carry firearms and other weapons on land managed by the Army Corps of Engineers. The lawmakers said that constituents in their districts have reached out to express concerns over this restriction. Find these stories and more at federalnewsnetwork.com. I'm Eric White.
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6: In the NFL, the Chicago Bears are signing veteran free agent receiver Scotty Miller. There was a trade today in Major League Baseball. The Cleveland Guardians acquired two-time Gold Glove Award-winning catcher Patrick Bailey from the San Francisco Giants for a draft pick and a prospect. Coming up at 3 p.m. Eastern, Game 3 of the NBA's Eastern Conference Semifinals from Cleveland, with the Detroit Pistons leading the Cavaliers 2-0. In Game 3 of the Western Conference Semifinals on Friday night, the San Antonio Spurs won at Minnesota 115-108 for a 2-1 lead. Victor Wembanyama, 39 points, 15 rebounds, 5 blocks. The New York Knicks won at Philadelphia 108-94 for a 3-0 lead by 33 from Jalen Brunson. In Game 3 of the NHL's Western Conference semifinals on Friday night, the Vegas Golden Knights won at Anaheim 6-2 to take a 2-1 lead in that series.

0: Karen Jinks, and I'm here to give you some tips on how to be a supportive sponsor for your command's incoming dual military couple. 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

0: and Bavaria Radio News. I'm Sergeant Michael Bradle. The change of command ceremony is a long-standing Army tradition in which the outgoing commander officially relinquishes command of a unit and the incoming commander officially takes their place. Recently, the 709th Military Police Battalion, 18th Military Police Brigade, held their change of command ceremony in Tower Barracks, Germany. Lieutenant Colonel Russell Smith, former commander of the 709th MP Battalion, spoke about the change of command.
1: Change of command, very historic, and it marks the transition between two leaders, and it was an incredible ceremony today.
0: Smith also spoke about what he would miss as he departed from his position of command.
1: The thing for me is I'm going to miss the people. Not necessarily so much the job, but I'm going to miss the people that I got to work with.
0: Lieutenant Colonel Danielle Champagne, commander of the 709th MP Battalion, spoke about why the ceremony was important to her.
2: Today we conducted the battalion change of command between the outgoing commander, Lieutenant Colonel Russell Smith, and myself. It's important to me for a few reasons. First, for the tradition of the United States Army, and then also it honors the battalion's history, its legacy, and it also honors the soldiers that are currently serving here today. And then you get to celebrate the outgoing commander while welcoming a new family to the team. It symbolizes the official changing of the commanders.
0: For more information on the 709th Military Police Battalion, visit the 18th Military Police Brigade Facebook page. I'm Sergeant Michael Bradle, AFN Bavaria Radio News.
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0: Spain's Canary Islands tomorrow. That's where that Dutch cruise ship at the center of the hantavirus outbreak is expected to drop anchor.
1: The State Department says it is in contact with Americans on board. CDC personnel will then accompany them onto a charter flight to the National Quarantine Unit in Omaha, Nebraska. The facility was used during the early stages of the COVID outbreak.
0: ABC's Michelle France and Dr. Dele Davies is the interim chancellor of that facility.
2: The quarantine unit is the place where you put people when you're observing them, where they may get disease, but the vast majority in general do not go on to develop disease.
0: Officials maintain the risk to the general public is low. A person was struck and killed by a passenger jet at Denver International Airport last night, with authorities saying it happened 2 minutes after that person scaled a fence in a remote part of the airport. Chloe Coons was on the plane at the time, which caught fire when it happened.
3: People were yelling fire, fire, and smoke was in the air. Some people were getting agitated that we weren't given like immediate directions to get off the plane.
0: Authorities are now investigating the incident. Trump administration officials say they're still waiting for Iran's response to the latest White House peace proposal. ABC's Selena Wang has the latest.
4: A one-page proposal from the Trump administration gives both sides a month to work through the thorniest issues, including the future of Iran's nuclear program. And during that window, the U.S. would gradually lift its blockade on Iranian ports if Iran allows ships to move freely through the Strait of Hormuz. But for now, the U.S. is still enforcing that blockade. And on Friday, American forces opened fire on two Iranian oil tankers. Iran is calling those strikes a reckless military adventure.
0: 15 people are in the hospital after what police call a possible boat explosion in Florida. It all happened in the Hall Over Sandbar in Miami. 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
5: This is your News in One. Reporting for AFN Europe, I'm Army Sergeant Shane Gooden. Ogame Express, the largest multinational maritime exercise in West and Central Africa, concluded in Douala, Cameroon. The annual exercise, facilitated by U.S. 6th Fleet, sponsored by U.S. Africa Command, brought together 30 nations to participate in at-sea and ashore training. The participants exchanged information through class-led training covering maritime law, medical readiness, and command and control techniques. Exercise Director for Ogame Express, U.S. Navy Captain Andrew Cleves, says the exercise serves as a springboard for a year-round security cooperation, and as the training concludes, participants are encouraged to sustain partnerships. Ogame Express enhances the collective capacity to rapidly respond to maritime security challenges. That was your News in One. I'm Army Sergeant Shane Gooden.
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7: Baseball Hall of Fame manager Bobby Cox has passed away at the age of 84. Cox managed the Atlanta Braves to the 1995 World Championship, one of five National League pennants he won with the Braves. Ironically, Cox and longtime Braves owner Ted Turner wound up passing away within 3 days of one another. Here's how it sounded when they accepted that 1995 World Championship trophy.
8: I just want to say we deserve it. And we're going to enjoy it.
9: This is really for Ted and the fans. It's, you know, they stuck by this organization, this franchise a long time. And we've been close before, but we finally got it.
7: There was a trade today in Major League Baseball. The Cleveland Guardians acquired two-time Gold Glove Award-winning catcher Patrick Bailey from the San Francisco Giants for a draft pick and a prospect.
6: Top Tracks. Trust

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0: FN Bavaria Radio News. I'm Sergeant Michael Bradle. Being overseas prevents mothers and mothers-to-be from celebrating the birth of their new children with family and friends back in the States. Recently, the USO held its semi-annual baby shower in Tower Barracks, Germany. Nicole Andreski, the USO Center Operations Specialist with the USO Grafenwehr, explained what the special delivery baby shower is.
1: Here at USO Grafenwehr, we host two of these a year, and we look to celebrate new and expecting parents, and we usually have a goal of 50. Right now, we have just about 50 new and expecting moms in the building, and we're so excited to have them here today.
0: Andreski also talked about giving back to the community based on her own experiences as a military spouse.
1: I'm a military spouse. I also have two military-connected children at home, and I realize how difficult it can be to be geographically separated from the support that you may be used to. So I love to give back in that way.
0: Private First Class Brenda Lee Frazier, a human resources specialist with the 177 Field Artillery Regiment, 41st Field Artillery Brigade, spoke about other programs available to mothers and new families.
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0: 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I'm Sergeant Michael Bradle, AFN Bavaria Radio News.
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1: Deadly hit at a U.S. airport. I'm Daria Albinger, Fox News. A Frontier Airlines plane struck and killed a woman on the runway at Denver International Airport after the woman climbed the airport's perimeter fence. And now we're getting new details about the plane's evacuation. Here's Fox's Max Gordon.
2: You can see people using the emergency evacuation slides, and you can also get a glimpse of the aircraft's engine damaged after the collision. This all happened at around 11:19 Mountain Time last night. Airport officials say that 2 minutes after the person got over the airport perimeter fence, they made it out onto the runway and into the path of Frontier Flight 4345, which was taking off for Los Angeles. According to Frontier, smoke was reported in the cabin and the pilots aborted takeoff. Passengers were then evacuated via slides as a matter of precaution. The Airbus A321 was carrying 224 passengers and 7 crew members. The airport examined the fence line and found it to be intact. Denver International says the person who was struck and killed is not believed to be an employee of the airport, nor have they been identified.
1: 12 passengers reported minor injuries. 5 of them are hospitalized. The U.S. is waiting for Iran's response to a proposed peace deal while tensions remain high in the Strait of Hormuz. Fox's Alex Hogan's at the White House.
3: It comes as yesterday was a day of heightened military activity in the Strait of Hormuz. U.S. Central Command releasing footage of a U.S. fighter jet disabling 2 Iranian oil tankers trying to breach the American blockade yesterday. The military also says that it intercepted attacks, and President Trump told reporters that the ceasefire is still holding.
4: They trifled with us today. We blew them away. They trifled. I call that a trifle.
3: Britain's defense ministry says it's deploying a warship to protect ships in the waterway. One senior British official telling Fox that the HMS Dragon Type 45 destroyer is now in the Gulf.
1: CENTCOM says despite the skirmishes, the naval blockade remains firmly in place. 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
5: This is your News in One. Reporting for AFN Europe, I'm Army Sergeant Shane Gooden. Obagame Express, the largest multinational maritime exercise in West and Central Africa, concluded in Douala, Cameroon. The annual exercise, facilitated by U.S. 6th Fleet, sponsored by U.S. Africa Command, brought together 30 nations to participate in at-sea and ashore training. The participants exchanged information through class-led training covering maritime law, medical readiness, and command and control techniques. Exercise Director for Obagame Express, U.S. Navy Captain Andrew Cleve, says the exercise serves as a springboard for a year-round security cooperation, and as the training concludes, participants are encouraged to sustain partnerships. Obagame Express enhances the collective capacity to rapidly respond to maritime security challenges. That was your News in One. I'm Army Sergeant Shane Gooden.
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7: Baseball Hall of Fame manager Bobby Cox has passed away at the age of 84. Cox managed the Atlanta Braves to the 1995 World Championship, one of 5 National League pennants he won with the Braves. Ironically, Cox and longtime Braves owner Ted Turner wound up passing away within 3 days of each other. Here's how it sounded when Cox and Turner accepted that 1995 World Championship trophy.
8: Thank you a lot, Mr. Commissioner. Happy about it. I just want to say, we deserve it.
9: Yeah.
8: And we're going to enjoy it.
9: Yeah.
10: This is really for Ted and the fans. It's, they stuck by this organization, this franchise a long time, and we've been close before, but we finally got it.
7: There was a trade today in Major League Baseball. The Cleveland Guardians acquired 2-time Gold Glove Award-winning catcher Patrick Bailey from the San Francisco Giants for a draft pick and a prospect.

0: It's 2 a.m. You could be binge watching TV, or you could be bench pressing. 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
1: 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Bavaria Performing Arts is holding auditions for two exciting summer productions in early May. 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But one thing about BPA, we don't do Shakespeare traditionally. And performers age 10 to 18, it's your time to shine in High School Musical Junior. Wildcats, this is your moment. Whether you're a seasoned actor or stepping on stage for the first time, we want to see you. Check our page for audition details and come show us what you've got.
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0: AFN Bavaria Radio News. I'm Sergeant Michael Bradel. The change of command ceremony is a long-standing Army tradition in which the outgoing commander officially relinquishes command of a unit and the incoming commander officially takes their place. Recently, the 709th Military Police Battalion, 18th Military Police Brigade, held their change of command ceremony in Tower Barracks, Germany. Lieutenant Colonel Russell Smith, former commander of the 709th MP Battalion, spoke about the change of command.
1: Change of command are very historic, and it marks the transition between two leaders, and it was an incredible ceremony today.
0: Smith also spoke about what he would miss as he departed from his position of command.
1: The thing for me is I'm going to miss the people. Not necessarily so much the job, but I'm going to miss the people that I got to work with.
0: Lieutenant Colonel Danielle Champagne, commander of the 709th MP Battalion, spoke about why the ceremony was important to her.
2: Today we conducted the battalion change of command between the outgoing commander, Lieutenant Colonel Russell Smith, and myself. It's important to me for a few reasons. First, for the tradition of the United States Army, and then also it honors the battalion's history, its legacy, and it also honors the soldiers that are currently serving here today. And then you get to celebrate the outgoing commander while welcoming a new family to the team. It symbolizes the official changing of the commanders, and it's something that we've continued to do throughout history.
0: For more information on the 709th Military Police Battalion, visit the 18th Military Police Brigade Facebook page. I'm Sergeant Michael Bradel, AFN Bavaria Radio News.

0: Are you thinking of joining the Air or Space Force? You don't even have to wait until you're back in the States to talk to a recruiter. In fact, there are recruiters right here in Germany. If you think you have what it takes to become an American Airman, contact Air Force Technical Sergeant German Sanders in USAG Stuttgart at country code 49, area code 173-9561-533. That's 49-173-9561-533. Here's what's happening in and around Bavaria. Rose Barracks. The end of the school year is almost here, along with the CYS Volunteer Recognition Ceremony. The ceremony will happen at the Netzeberg Youth Center on May 27th from 5 p.m. to 7 p.m. Spend time supporting our volunteers. 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Now you know where to go in Bavaria.
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Guess niggas can't be choosy. Wanted to receive attention from my music. Wanted to be left alone in public, excuse me. 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Wanting it both ways. Fame made me a balloon. Cause my ego inflated when I blew sleep. It was confusing. 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Use it as a tool when I blew steam. Woo! Hit the lottery, ooh wee. But with what I gave up to get was bittersweet. 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I'm beginning to lose sleep. One sheep, two sheep, going cuckoo and kooky is cool key. But I'm actually weirder than you think.

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2: From ABC News, I'm Mike Dubusky. The director of the World Health Organization has now arrived in Tenerife ahead of tomorrow's arrival of that Dutch cruise ship at the center of the hantavirus outbreak. No one on board right now is showing symptoms of the virus, and officials like the WHO's Dr. Maria van Kerkhove says the risk factor here is low.
3: I want to be unequivocal here. This is not SARS-CoV-2. This is not the start of a COVID pandemic. This is an outbreak that we see on a ship.
2: The 17 Americans on board will be flown back to the U.S. on a charter flight for observation at the National Quarantine Center in Omaha, Nebraska. Officials in Denver now say a person scaled a perimeter fence at the city's airport and was struck and killed by a plane last night. ABC's Jacqueline Lee.
4: Frontier Flight 4345 was accelerating for takeoff at Denver International, speeding down the runway at almost 150 miles per hour when pilots sounded the alarm. Officials say a person they describe as trespassing scaled an airport fence and 2 minutes later was struck and killed. An official telling ABC News the person was at least partially consumed by one of the engines, triggering an engine fire.
2: 12 people on board that flight were injured, 5 sent to the hospital. Eyewitnesses describing a boat explosion today in Miami.
5: It was an explosion in the bilge of the boat. About a 10 or 12 people that got stretched out of there from the explosion. And it's a pretty bad scene.
2: 15 people taken to the hospital there as police investigate the cause of the blast. 2 people are now charged after deputies in North Carolina discovered the bodies of 3 people in Fairview this week. Buncombe County Sheriff Quentin Miller says they arrested a 16-year-old family member yesterday.
6: Detectives discovered the 16-year-old Star Grant was missing from their home and received information she may be in the area of Gatlinburg, Tennessee.
2: You're listening to ABC News.
7: This is your News in One, reporting for AFN Europe. I'm Army Sergeant Shane Gooden. Obagame Express, the largest multinational maritime exercise in West and Central Africa, concluded in Douala, Cameroon. The annual exercise, facilitated by U.S. 6th Fleet, sponsored by U.S. Africa Command, brought together 30 nations to participate in at-sea and ashore training. The participants exchanged information through class-led training covering maritime law, medical readiness, and command and control techniques. Exercise Director for Obagami Express, U.S. Navy Captain Andrew Cleve, says the exercise serves as a springboard for a year-round security cooperation, and as the training concludes, participants are encouraged to sustain partnerships. Obagami Express enhances the collective capacity to rapidly respond to maritime security challenges. That was your News in One. I'm Army Sergeant Shane Gooden.
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9: Baseball Hall of Fame manager Bobby Cox has passed away at the age of 84. Cox managed the Atlanta Braves to the 1995 World Championship, one of 5 National League pennants he won with the Braves. Ironically, Cox and longtime Braves owner Ted Turner wound up passing away within 3 days of each other. Here's how it sounded when Cox and Turner accepted that 1995 World Championship trophy.
10: Thank you a lot, Mr. Commissioner. How about it? I just want to say, we deserve it.
11: Yeah.
10: And we're going to enjoy it.
11: Yeah.
12: This is really for Ted and the fans. It's, you know, they stuck by this organization, this franchise a long time, and we've been close before, but we finally got it.
9: There was a trade today in Major League Baseball. The Cleveland Guardians acquired 2-time Gold Glove Award-winning catcher Patrick Bailey from the San Francisco Giants for a draft pick and a prospect.
1: Yeah. AFN the Eagle.
0: Serving America's best.

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3: I'm Colonel Nick Hague, Space Force Guardian and NASA astronaut. When I launched to the International Space Station on a NASA mission as part of the astronaut program, I was away from home for 171 days. But even on orbit, connection matters. Thanks to the American Forces Network, I stayed in touch with news, sports, and the little things that make the station feel like home. Wherever duty takes us, even into space, staying connected keeps us grounded. Semper Supra.

0: FN Bavaria Radio News. I'm Sergeant Michael Bradle. Being overseas prevents mothers and mothers-to-be from celebrating the birth of their new children with family and friends back in the States. Recently, the USO held its semi-annual baby shower in Tower Barracks, Germany. Nicole Andreski, the USO Center Operations Specialist with the USO Grafenwehr, explained what the special delivery baby shower is.
1: Here at USO Grafenwehr, we host two of these a year, and we look to celebrate new and expecting parents, and we usually have a goal of 50. Right now, we have just about 50 new and expecting moms in the building, and we're so excited to have them here today.
0: Andreski also talked about giving back to the community based on her own experiences as a military spouse.
1: I'm a military spouse. I also have two military-connected children at home, and I realize how difficult it can be to be geographically separated from the support that you may be used to. So I love to give back in that way.
0: Private First Class Brenda Lee Frazier, a human resources specialist with the 177 Field Artillery Regiment, 41st Field Artillery Brigade, spoke about other programs available to mothers and new families.
2: 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So it's a lot of stuff you'll learn during the baby boot camp that will help set you up for success for having your baby here in Germany.
0: For more information on the USO, visit bavaria.uso.org. I'm Sergeant Michael Bradle, AFN Bavaria Radio News.

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1: Struck and killed on the tarmac. I'm Daria Allbinger. Fox News, a runway at Denver International Airport was shut down after trespasser was struck and killed by a Frontier Airlines jet that was taking off. More from Fox's Max Gordon.
2: The person who was hit and killed still remains unidentified. It's also unclear why they decided to scale the perimeter fence at Denver International Airport and stand in the path of an incoming jet. This all happened at around 11:19 Mountain Time last night. Frontier Flight 4345 was hurtling down the runway, taking off for Los Angeles when they struck the person. Smoke was reported in the cabin and passengers were evacuated via slides as a precautionary measure. In video taken during that evacuation, you can get a glimpse of the aircraft's engine damaged after the collision. The Airbus A321 was carrying 224 passengers and 7 crew members. The runway where the incident happened was shut down for the investigation, and airport officials say they checked the fence line after the incident, finding it intact.
1: 12 passengers reported minor injuries. Several of them were taken to hospitals, though. Tensions remain high in the Strait of Hormuz as the U.S. waits on a proposed peace plan that Tehran is now reviewing. Fox's Alex Hogan has details from the White House.
3: The White House says that as they're waiting for this, the ceasefire is still holding at this time. There's also a lot of other military activity taking place. U.S. Central Command releasing footage of a U.S. fighter jet disabling 2 Iranian oil tankers trying to breach the American blockade. CENTCOM also says that American forces have redirected 58 commercial vessels and disabled 4 since April 13th. One senior British official telling Fox the HMS Dragon Type 45 destroyer now is in the Gulf. The UK's Ministry of Defense today says that the ship will support efforts to clear mines and protect ships.
1: CENTCOM says despite the fighting, which President Trump has described as love taps, that blockade will stay in place. America's listening to Fox News.
4: This is your News in One. Reporting for AFN Europe, I'm Army Sergeant Shane Gooden. Ogame Express, the largest multinational maritime exercise in West and Central Africa, concluded in Douala, Cameroon. The annual exercise, facilitated by U.S. 6th Fleet, sponsored by U.S. Africa Command, brought together 30 nations to participate in at-sea and ashore training. The participants exchanged information through class-led training covering maritime law, medical readiness, and command and control techniques. Exercise Director for Obagami Express, U.S. Navy Captain Andrew Cleve, says the exercise serves as a springboard for a year-round security cooperation, and as the training concludes, participants are encouraged to sustain partnerships. Obagami Express enhances the collective capacity to rapidly respond to maritime security challenges. That was your News in One. I'm Army Sergeant Shane Gooden.
5: From the Fox Sports Studios in Los Angeles, here's Isaac Lohengrin.
6: Baseball Hall of Fame manager Bobby Cox has passed away at the age of 84. Cox managed the Atlanta Braves to the 1995 World Championship, one of 5 National League pennants he won with the Braves. Ironically, Cox and longtime Braves owner Ted Turner wound up passing away within 3 days of each other. Here's how it sounded when Cox and Turner accepted that 1995 World Championship trophy.
7: Thank you a lot, Mr. Commissioner. I just want to say we deserve it.
8: Yeah.
7: And we're going to enjoy it.
8: Yeah.
9: This is really for Ted and the fans. It's, you know, they stuck by this organization, this franchise a long time. And we've been close before, but we finally got it.
6: There was a trade today in Major League Baseball. The Cleveland Guardians acquired 2-time Gold Glove Award-winning catcher Patrick Bailey from the San Francisco Giants for a draft pick and a prospect.
5: 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Familiar voice.

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0: and Bavaria Radio News. I'm Sergeant Michael Bradel. The change of command ceremony is a long-standing Army tradition in which the outgoing commander officially relinquishes command of a unit and the incoming commander officially takes their place. Recently, the 709th Military Police Battalion, 18th Military Police Brigade, held their change of command ceremony in Tower Barracks, Germany. Lieutenant Colonel Russell Smith, former commander of the 709th MP Battalion, spoke about the change of command.
1: Change of command are very historic, and it marks the transition between two leaders, and it was an incredible ceremony today.
0: Smith also spoke about what he would miss as he departed from his position of command.
1: The thing for me is I'm going to miss the people. Not necessarily so much the job, but I'm going to miss the people that I got to work with.
0: Lieutenant Colonel Danielle Champagne, commander of the 709th MP Battalion, spoke about why the ceremony was important to her.
2: Today we conducted the battalion change of command between the outgoing commander, Lieutenant Colonel Russell Smith, and myself. It's important to me for a few reasons. First, for the tradition of the United States Army, and then also it honors the battalion, its history, its legacy, and it also honors the soldiers that are currently serving here today. And then you get to celebrate the outgoing commander while welcoming a new family. The official changing of the commanders, and it's something that we've continued to do throughout history.
0: For more information on the 709th Military Police Battalion, visit the 18th Military Police Brigade Facebook page. I'm Sergeant Michael Bradel, AFN Bavaria Radio News.

beautiful, the things that I've got.

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2: Underway as health officials work to evacuate passengers on a Dutch hantavirus-infected cruise ship. Three people have died. The vessel on its way to Spain's Canary Islands, where CDC officials will be standing by. Dr. Maria Van Kerkhove, the director of the Department of Epidemic and Pandemic Management.
3: Right now, there's nobody on board that has any symptoms, including passengers and crew. That's great news.
2: 17 Americans are on board.
4: Those repatriation flights could start landing as soon as tonight. The goal here, guys, is to get everyone off that ship and home before Tuesday when bad weather is supposed to hit.
2: ABC's Maggie Rooley in the Canary Islands. Nearly a dozen people rushed to a hospital following a possible boat explosion off the waters of Miami this afternoon. This witness.
5: It was an explosion in the bilge of the boat. About a 10 or 12 people that got stretched out of there from the explosion, and it's a pretty bad scene.
2: Over 25 fire rescue units dispatched. In Denver, Frontier Airlines jet hitting and killing a trespasser who was on the runway during takeoff.
6: The pilots immediately aborting takeoff, smoke filling the cabin, the plane's engine bursting into flames. The crew deploying emergency slides, evacuating all 231 people on board.
7: Five people were taken to a nearby hospital, a dozen reporting minor injuries. The FAA and Denver police are now investigating.
2: ABC's Andrew Dimbert. Saber rattling from Iran, the commander of Iran's Air Force saying that its missiles and drones are locked on American targets in the region, waiting the command to fire. In a separate note, the IRGC Navy Command warning in a post on X that any attack on Iranian oil tankers and commercial vessels will result in a heavy attack on one of the American centers in the region and enemy ships. Dua Lipa is suing Samsung for copyright infringement after she says the company is using her picture on the side of television boxes. Dave Packer, ABC News.
8: Federal newscast. Military spouses want Congress to pass the Military Spouse Small Business Recognition Act.
9: More than 50 military spouse-owned businesses met with lawmakers and congressional staff on Thursday to advocate for legislation that seeks to designate military spouse-owned businesses as a disadvantaged category under the SBA's 8A Business Development Program. The designation would reduce borrowing costs for military spouse businesses by waiving SBA loan guarantee fees for loans up to $1 million. Anastasia Obis, Federal News Network.
8: And a group of Republican lawmakers is urging Army Secretary Dan Driscoll to implement a stalled rule that would allow individuals to carry firearms and other weapons on land managed by the Army Corps of Engineers. The lawmakers said that constituents in their districts have reached out to express concerns over this restriction. Find these stories and more at federalnewsnetwork.com. I'm Eric White.
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11: Less than a minute remaining in Game 3 of the Eastern Conference semifinals. The Cleveland Cavaliers with a one-point lead. Detroit with a 2-0 series lead. Cade Cunningham, James Harden going back and forth down the stretch. Cunningham has 27 points, 10 rebounds, 10 assists for his triple-double. Harden with 19 points and 7 assists. Donovan Mitchell leads Cleveland in scoring with 32. The Mercury and the Aces. Phoenix with a 96-59 lead over the Aces, who got their championship ring today as the season tipped off for the WNBA. 3 minutes left in the fourth quarter there. Dallas beat Indiana 107-104. Paige Beckers had 20 points. AZ Foot had 18 minutes and 3 points off the bench in her WNBA debut. The Toronto Blue Jays lead the Los Angeles Angels 12-1 in the eighth inning. The A's with a 5-0 lead over the Orioles. Cincinnati leads Houston 3-1 and Washington leads Miami 4-2.

0: 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I just saw a great post with my next travel spot. If you're new to Germany, this is the place to get the info you need. 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

0: FN Bavaria Radio News. I'm Sergeant Michael Bradle. Being overseas prevents mothers and mothers-to-be from celebrating the birth of their new children with family and friends back in the States. Recently, the USO held its semi-annual baby shower in Tower Barracks, Germany. Nicole Andreski, the USO Center Operations Specialist with the USO Grafenwehr, explained what the special delivery baby shower is.
1: Here at USO Grafenwehr, we host two of these a year, and we look to celebrate new and expecting parents, and we usually have a goal of 50. Right now, we have just about 50 new and expecting moms in the building, and we're so excited to have them here today.
0: Andreski also talked about giving back to the community based on her own experiences as a military spouse.
1: I'm a military spouse. I also have two military-connected children at home, and I realize how difficult it can be to be geographically separated from the support that you may be used to. So I love to give back in that way.
0: Private First Class Brenda Lee Frazier, a human resources specialist with the 177 Field Artillery Regiment, 41st Field Artillery Brigade, spoke about other programs available to mothers and new families.
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0: 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I'm Sergeant Michael Bradle, AFN Bavaria Radio News.

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1: Iran. I'm Daria Albinger, Fox News. Tensions remain high in the Strait of Hormuz as the Iranian government reviews the latest U.S. peace proposal. Fox's Alex Hogan is at the White House.
2: The White House says that as they're waiting for this, the ceasefire is still holding at this time. There's also a lot of other military activity taking place. U.S. Central Command releasing footage of a U.S. fighter jet disabling two Iranian oil tankers trying to breach the American blockade. CENTCOM also says that American forces have redirected 58 commercial vessels and disabled four since April 13th. One senior British official telling Fox the HMS Dragon Type 45 destroyer now is in the Gulf. The UK's Ministry of Defense today says that the ship will support efforts to clear mines and protect ships.
1: CENTCOM says even with the ceasefire still in place, the U.S. naval blockade will remain in effect. An investigation continues into a deadly strike last night at Denver International Airport. A Frontier Airlines flight that was taking off hit and killed a woman who had apparently trespassed onto the tarmac. More from Fox's Max Gordon.
3: Frontier flight 4345 was hurtling down the runway, taking off for Los Angeles when they struck a person who had gotten out onto the runway. Here's radio traffic right after the collision.
4: We just hit somebody. We have an engine fire.
3: Smoke was reported in the cabin and passengers were evacuated via slides as a precautionary measure. The Airbus A321 was carrying 224 passengers and seven crew members. Airport officials say they checked the fence line after the incident, finding it intact. The identity of the person, though, is still unknown. And the runway where the incident took place was shut down for a time so investigators could do their work. But according to airport officials, the accident scene has now been cleared and the runway is back open.
1: 12 passengers reported minor injuries. Some of them were taken to hospitals. 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
5: This is your News in One. Reporting for AFN Europe, I'm Army Sergeant Shane Gooden. Obagame Express, the largest multinational maritime exercise in West and Central Africa, concluded in Douala, Cameroon. The annual exercise, facilitated by U.S. 6th Fleet, sponsored by U.S. Africa Command, brought together 30 nations to participate in at-sea and ashore training. The participants exchanged information through class-led training covering maritime law, medical readiness, and command and control techniques. Exercise Director for Obagami Express, U.S. Navy Captain Andrew Cleve, says the exercise serves as a springboard for a year-round security cooperation, and as the training concludes, participants are encouraged to sustain partnerships. Obagami Express enhances the collective capacity to rapidly respond to maritime security challenges. That was your News in One. I'm Army Sergeant Shane Gooden.
6: The Cleveland Cavaliers come back into the series now with one win, now trailing Detroit 2-1 in that Eastern Conference second round with a 116-109 win, led in scoring by Donovan Mitchell's 35 points. James Harden had 11 points in the fourth quarter. Jared Allen had 18 points. Cade Cunningham had 27 points, did take 27 shots, struggled in the first half, able to turn it on in the second. Tip off for the WNBA this weekend, the Dallas Wings beat the Indiana Fever 107-104. Paige Beckers with 20 points.